I was so tired after this weekend. So if I'm a little tired, a little cranky spanky tonight, please forgive me. The phone lines are open and I will do my best to not be as cranky with you as I was with my five children before I came into the studio tonight. 1-888-633-5452.

0: Hi, Albert. How are you?
1: All right. How are you?
0: I'm wonderful. What can I do for you?
1: I was just looking to see if you could play a song for me. I'm just trying to find a girlfriend, but having a hard time doing that.
0: Would you like a little advice, or you just want a song?
1: I'd like some advice as well.
0: Stop looking.
1: Stop looking?
0: Stop looking and start living. If you're looking for a girlfriend, then you're not going to find true love. If you stop looking and start living life fully and just get involved with the things that you love to do and your community and people around you, God will bring the right person to your side.
1: Okay.
0: Does that make sense?
1: Yes, it does.
0: If you will just get so involved in living life large, living life fully, I would bet you anything the right person will come into your life and just bless your socks off.
1: Okay, I will try that.
0: All right. Do I hear a puppy dog barking?
1: Yeah.
0: Well, there you go. Take the dog to a dog park, walk the dog, and I will bet you will meet so many women that love dogs that are there doing the same thing. You strike up a conversation. Who knows what happens next?
1: Well, thank you.
0: All right. Let me find a song just for you.

0: 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Angie's letter says, Dear Delilah, I married my high school sweetheart. After 22 years of marriage, I left him because things were very bad. I left thinking that things would get better and we would eventually work it out. That didn't happen. Now he's fallen in love with Cindy, who used to be our best friend. I was not perfect and neither was he, but I had all intentions of working it out. I was just trying to make him see how bad things were. I guess I was wrong. I still love him, and now I've had to accept things as they are. My question is, what do I do? Do I be strong? Do I move forward? Do I only talk to him if our daughter is concerned? I don't know what to do. It's so hard. Any advice you could give would be most helpful. Thanks so much, from a broken-hearted Angie. Angie, I'll have my response to you coming up next. You're listening to Delilah.
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17: Concrete,
18: showers and thunderstorms tonight with a low of 71. Tuesday, more showers and thunderstorms. A few may be severe with large hail and damaging winds and a high near 90 in the afternoon. On Wednesday, then, partly sunny and cooler with a high of 74. I'm Chief Meteorologist Jeff Lyons with your 14 First Alert forecast on 104 FM WIKY.

Tonight's Delilah's Dilemma came from Angie, who was in a marriage that was going sour. And so she tried to force her husband's hand by leaving, thinking he would wake up and say, oh, no, please come back. Let's fix this. And instead, he fell in love with her friend. And now she's wondering what to do. Angie, there's not a whole lot you can do about the past, but you can move into the future with a little more wisdom and a little more confidence. You said that your marriage was bad and that in an effort to fix it, you left thinking that would change his direction. It didn't work very well. So I would learn from that. And the next time you're in a bad situation, communicate and share what's wrong and what your needs are. Because you played a game of poker and you made him play guess what's wrong and guess why I'm leaving instead of talking with him honestly. So next time you're not happy, share what your needs are and what needs to change. But you can't go back, like I said, so all you can do is move forward. And you have a child together, so you're going to have to talk with him and communicate with him. And hopefully, prayerfully, God will heal your heart and you will find love again. And you'll be a little older, a little wiser, and a little more communicative. Good luck, honey.

0: Good evening and welcome, my friend. Welcome to your Monday night, May 18th. Month is flying by. I hope you had a restful weekend, a peaceful weekend, a joyful weekend. We had a busy, busy, busy weekend with school finishing up in just 2 weeks. We've been running and going and getting everything ready for graduations and parties and birthday parties. I've got 3 birthday parties for kids in my family in the next 2 weeks, plus 2 graduations. So it is going to be a busy few weeks. I hope you are rested. I hope you had a wonderful weekend, and I hope you stick around all night long. I am here to share this Monday night with you. 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

0: Good evening, Christina. Who are you thinking of tonight?
1: Christopher.
0: Who is Christopher?
1: My boyfriend.
0: So it's Chris and Chris?
1: Yes.
0: That's got to be a little confusing at times.
1: Yes. When anyone sees us together, they always say Chris, and we both look, because I'm used to being called Chris.
0: So, Chris, how's Chris?
1: He's supposed to be stopping by my house, and I haven't seen him.
0: So is this a little frustrated annoyance I hear in your voice, or just care and concern?
1: Both.
0: Both. But honestly, a little more frustrated annoyance than care and concern at the moment.
1: Yeah.
0: Don't you hate that when somebody's supposed to be someplace and they don't call and they don't show up and you don't know what's going on?
1: Yeah, this was about 4 days ago. We said he was going to come over to my house and he hasn't come by yet.
0: I thought you meant like 4 hours ago.
1: No.
0: 4 days ago and you're still calling him your boyfriend?
1: Yep.
0: And he hasn't called to make excuses or amends?
1: We've been on and off for about 5 years, but I still love him to death.
0: Yeah, I think that would qualify for the off again category, honey.
1: Yeah,
0: I mean, it's one thing to show up late. It's one thing to show up a few hours late. It's one thing to show up a few hours late and not have a good explanation. Mm-hmm. But 4 days and he hasn't called?
1: Called or showed.
0: Christina. Huh. Okay, let's start this conversation again. And this is the point where you say, Delilah, I'd like to hear a song for my ex-boyfriend, Christopher, who stood me up, hasn't called, and hasn't made an explanation.
1: Okay.
0: Oh my goodness, what a knucklehead.
1: Yep, 21 years old, I'm 25.
0: Well, I don't care if he's 21 or 51 or 12, you just don't treat people that way.
1: True.
0: Well, if you do treat people that way, you certainly don't expect them to hang on to the hopes of a solid relationship.
1: Good point.
0: So how about I find a song for your heart, Chris?
1: Please do so.

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It's time for you to enjoy the evening. Stop stressing about everything and just breathe deep. We're here to share your stories from the heart. We're here to play songs that will touch your heart and keep you company on this Monday night.

0: Hi, good evening. You've called the Delilah Show.
1: Well, hi, Delilah. How you doing? 25 years ago, I met this gal at a track meet when we were in high school, ninth grade track meet. And we dated all through high school, and she was from a different school. After we graduated, we separated and went different ways, and she married, and I married. And about 10 years ago, we met back up again. We kind of kept in touch off and on throughout the years. And we were going to try to make a go of it then, but then we decided that we just had to continue on with the way we were going. Well, over the last 4 years, I had been incarcerated. And while I was incarcerated, 2 years ago, I wrote her father a letter to give to her because I didn't know where she was. Well, she got the letter, and we started corresponding. And then she gave me a chance, and when I got out, we've been together ever since. And she is the absolute most wonderful person I've ever had in my life.
0: So how many years has it been?
1: About 25 years.
0: And the love you felt never faded?
1: Never faded. And she's a wonderful mother, and she's just a wonderful person.
0: And you, sir, have you stopped making bad choices so that you don't end up in trouble again?
1: Absolutely.
0: Good for you.
1: Because she has kids, and because of my past, we've decided not to, involve her kids in this. So when her youngest graduates in 3 years, then we're going to finally live together. So we have like a 3-year plan that we're going with.
0: Wow, you have developed patience and wisdom and all sorts of wonderful qualities.
1: Yeah, it's nice, isn't it? It's a special thing. I'm blessed.
0: You're blessed, she's blessed, and you are definitely blessed to have found your way back to each other.
1: Thank you, Delilah. I appreciate that.

0: keeping you company on this Monday night, the 18th of May. If you are celebrating a birthday, let me see your hand. Raise your hand. I see you there. How about an anniversary? If you're celebrating an anniversary, if you're celebrating anything wonderful, a milestone, if you're celebrating that your child who has learning disabilities is finally figuring out how to read, we're going through that in our household. Whatever it is you're celebrating, I want to celebrate with you. I want to be there alongside you, your own little cheering section. Thank you for joining us tonight. 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
15: Scattered showers and thunderstorms tonight with a low of 71. Tuesday, more showers and thunderstorms. A few may be severe with large hail and damaging winds and a high near 90 in the afternoon. On Wednesday, then, partly sunny and cooler with a high of 74. I'm Chief Meteorologist Jeff Lyons with your 14 First Alert forecast on 104 FM WIKY.

0: Amanda, thank you for being so patient. I understand you have some wonderful gifts to share with us.
1: Yes. After living a very bad childhood, from the age of 9 to 10, I was in 9 foster homes, a juvenile intake, and 2 children facilities. And then my uncle came and rescued me and took me home, and I couldn't read or write when I was in the 5th grade when I moved here with him, and became my backbone, and I graduated high school, 13th in my class.
0: So you went from not being able to read and write at age 9 to graduating tops in your school?
1: Tops in my class, and I graduate Friday with my degree in criminal law, and he became my backbone in my life and my supporting.
0: And what's your uncle's name?
1: Rick.
0: And your aunt?
1: Arlene. And he has 2 kids of his own, Kelly and John, which are, I consider, my brother and sister. Took me in gracefully and raised me as their own. And when people ask him, I have 3 kids.
0: How awesome is that? Wouldn't it be great if all of the kids that are in foster care right now would have somebody step in and say, you know what, I know you've had a hellacious life, I know there will be complications, but I'm going to go to bat for you.
1: Yep, and he did. He came to bat for me. And I thank him and thank God every day for the opportunity.

0: I know it's late. I know you're tired. You've been running here, running there. You've got a senior graduating this week or next. My goddaughter Nina is already home from college for the summer. You've got kids coming home, bringing their laundry and all their bad habits that they've established while they've been away the last 9 months. Not Nina. She has no bad habits. She's such a good kid. She is becoming a doctor. She is in an accelerated program. She graduated very young, and she's already working her way through her program to become a doctor, a surgeon, a specialist of some sort. She's going to save lives. She's probably going to be the one to find the cure for breast cancer or something, because she's so awesome. If you've got a student coming back from college, or maybe one going off to college in the next few weeks or the next few months, I am here to play all those sappy songs that'll bring back all those sappy memories of them growing up. You can do a little spin through your photos in your phone and have a good little sob and then come back here, okay? Mama Delilah will be here, and I'll just give you a big hug and pat you on the back and remind you that this is good. Growth is good, even though it hurts. We'll be back. You're listening to Delilah.
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1: Well, I'm driving home from work, and I drive a lot each day, and I listen to your show a lot, and I decided to call today. I'm a newlywed as of 2 months ago. My wife's name is Katie, and I just thought it'd be really great if I could call up and request a song for her.
0: So, Jeff, tell me what it was about Katie that drew you to her to such a degree that you decided to spend your life with her.
1: Well, Katie and I spent 3.5 years before we got married, and what first drew me to her is just how adorable she was, her mannerisms, how she acted, and she was practically the cutest girl I've ever seen, and it grew over those 3.5 years, and I just couldn't stop. My love for her did not stop growing over those 3 years, and since we've been married, I have to say it's grown leaps and bounds every day. She really is the light to my world, and she's incredible. And I find new reasons every day to love her.

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1: If you have joined us for the first time on this Monday night, I hope you had a delightful weekend. I want to say hello to Melissa and Shane, to Denny and Samantha, and to Caroline, who called tonight. The phone lines are open just for you.

0: Hi, good evening. Who's this?
1: My name's Deanna.
0: Deanna, what can I do for you?
1: I was married for 10 years, and I have three beautiful children. And about a year and a half ago, my husband passed away in a car accident on his way home from work. And me and my children, we all miss him a great deal. I was 7 months pregnant with our third child when the car accident happened, and I just think about him every day, and I miss him, and I hope he's somewhere seeing what a wonderful job we've done with our kids, and I think about him a lot, and I miss him.
0: Deanna, how old are you?
1: I'm 29.
0: What's your husband's name, Deanna?
1: His name was Eddie.
0: So do you really question that Eddie might or might not know that you have a healthy baby and beautiful kids and that you're doing a fabulous job?
1: I sure hope he does. I feel like he's close.
0: The fact that you two have been one since you were children and the fact that he loves you, I just can't imagine that a loving God would not allow him to know what an amazing woman you are and what beautiful children he has.
1: And, you know, as much as I hate to admit, there have been some good things that have come since he's passed away. My best friend met a man. We started going out and, you know, just going out and dancing and stuff, and
0: Deanna,
1: to meet new people. And she met a man, and she would have never have met this wonderful person that she's met, that she that loves her daughter and she loves his children. And it would have never happened if I hadn't lost my husband. And
0: Deanna,
1: I hate saying that, but
0: Deanna,
1: yes ma'am,
0: God knows the plan for your life. He knows the future. You don't have to feel bad about these things. It's enough that you're feeling bad missing the love of your life. It's enough that you're mourning the loss of a precious soul and the father of your children. Leave the rest of this stuff. Just leave it alone. You're entitled to go have fun. You're entitled to go dance. You're entitled to meet new people. You will meet somebody wonderful again, and you will fall in love, and you will have a life again when God has got your heart to a place where you can handle that. And you don't need to feel guilty about that.
1: Thank you so much.
0: Okay, God bless you.
1: Thank you. You too.

0: So some folks are going through tough times because of basic economics. Some folks are going through tough times because of really bad choices, really poor choices they continue to make. But some people are going through tough times right now because they have been hit by a tsunami of heartache. I have a friend named Peter who lost his best friend, Salem, last year to cancer and a surgery that went wrong. And then he walked in to check on his mom and found that she was having a stroke. Because he is a retired nurse, he went into action. He was able to not only save his mother's life, but to get her to a place that she's now able to use her hands again and communicate again and be present with him again. So she gave him life, and then he saved her life, and now they are sharing one another's life for whatever time God allows. But that's a tsunami of grief. That is a hurricane force winds when you lose someone you love, when you find out you've been betrayed, when your spouse walks out the door or doesn't, and then you find out they've been walking in someone else's door for weeks or months. That's a tsunami of heartache. And if you are going through that kind of tidal wave, there is no song in the world I can play that's going to help. That's the truth. But I can pray for you. And I can encourage you. And I can remind you that if you hold on tight to the life ring of faith, the life ring of friends, the life ring of those you can trust, you will make it through. You will. You will make it through. I promise you that. We'll be back. You're listening to Delilah.
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21: Scattered showers and thunderstorms tonight with a low of 71. Tuesday, more showers and thunderstorms. A few may be severe with large hail and damaging winds and a high near 90 in the afternoon. On Wednesday, then, partly sunny and cooler with a high of 74. I'm Chief Meteorologist Jeff Lyons with your 14 First Alert forecast on 104 FM, WIKY.

0: Hi, Billy. Thank you for calling the Delilah Show. What can I do for you?
1: Hello. How are you this evening?
0: I'm good.
1: I just want to tell you I enjoy your show immensely. Been used to listening to you for about 15 years.
0: Well, I enjoy being here immensely, and I hope to be around another 15 at least.
1: Oh, wonderful. My wife and I, this coming Friday, we'll be married 38 years.
0: Oh, praise God. Good for you.
1: It's wonderful. I'm a truck driver. I'm gone a fair bit of the time. And
0: Because you've made it over 10 years, you get the happy anniversary song.
1: Oh, I do. Well, wonderful.
0: Happy anniversary. Happy anniversary. Happy anniversary. Happy anniversary.
1: Well, thank you very much.
0: Anybody who can make it 10 years or longer gets the anniversary song.
1: Well, I've been hearing that for quite a while, so I knew I was entitled to it.
0: That's right. You earned it, darn it. Triple. I could sing it to you three times, almost four.
1: That's just, it's getting close, isn't it?
0: Good for you. So what's your bride's name?
1: My bride's name is Sylvia.
0: And is Sylvia as sweet today as she was the day you married her?
1: Oh, she's like a fine wine. She improves with age.
0: You sound like such a sweetheart.
1: Well, thank you. Sometimes I am, sometimes I'm not, but I hope I am most of the time.
0: Well, I hope so, too. I hope you're as sweet to her as you are to me.
1: Well, great. It's just such a great pleasure to speak to you. Still

0: Hello, my friend. I know you're tired. I know it's late. I hope you had a peaceful Monday night. Thank you for letting me be a part of it. Have I reminded you lately that we have podcasts, two fabulous podcasts? Not that I want you to leave me right now. I don't. But when my show is over, when I've tucked you in for the night, when you're driving to work tomorrow, when you're sitting in your office working, pop on the headphones and check out my podcast. There are two of them. One is called Love Someone with Delilah. The other one is called Have a Little Faith. I invite you to check them out, to enjoy them, to be blessed and inspired. You're listening to Delilah.
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0: Kathy, you've called Delilah. Thank you for being a part of our show tonight. Tell me your story.
1: Well, hi, Delilah. I was trying to think of a perfect gift for a special friend who's graduating. It's actually one of my daughter's best friends. And it occurred to me that a dedication from you would be a good gift.
0: What's your daughter's friend's name?
1: Kate is the friend.
0: And your daughter?
1: Megan is my daughter. And Megan's a junior and Kate's a senior. So we're going to really miss Kate next year and kind of sad about her leaving.
0: So is this the kind of friend that's like another daughter, hangs out of the house all the time?
1: Yeah, a little like
0: helps
1: that.
0: Helps to bake cookies and such?
1: Yes, she's very special. She loves smoothies. We make smoothies.
0: And is she going away to college next year?
1: She's going away to college. She's a little nervous about that. But we know she'll do fine. She's going to be studying nursing, and I know she'll be a wonderful nurse. Her mother's a nurse practitioner, I think, and I think she'll be a real good, caring person, caring nurse. Kate's real special to us because she's made some really good choices. She's a real good Christian, and she just has this wonderful sense of humor and a big smile. Her smile and my daughter's smile are so much alike that a lot of times they're in dance line together in high school, and a lot of times I get a picture of Kate instead of Megan when we're taking pictures from a distance. So she's just a real special young lady. The kids all know how much Megan and Kate love your show, and they know when they go out with them that they'll be listening to Delilah. We just wanted to play a special song for her.
0: Well, let me find a special song that tries to say all that.
1: Yes, for two special girls, really, Megan and Kate. And we want Kate to do well, and we'll miss her next year.

Do you have peace in your heart and peace in your home? Or are you feeling like you're in the middle of a hurricane of chaos, of emotional stuff swirling about, and you just can't get your feet on solid ground? We are here to help you feel unruffled, to help you feel a sense of peace and security. So come on in and make yourself at home.

0: Hi, good evening. Welcome. Who is this?
1: This is Carter.
0: Hi, Carter. This is Delilah. What can I do for you?
1: Well, I figured we could just, you know, talk on the radio thing and talk a little bit about my ex-girlfriend, Julissa.
0: Ex-girlfriend being the operative word, Carter. Why is Julissa your ex?
1: Well, we had been dating for a few months, but unfortunately, she had to move. Her family left, and she went with them. And I really miss her, but I get that, you know, family is really important, and she had to move with them.
0: How old are you, and how old is Julissa?
1: We're both juniors in high school, just finished up the year.
0: So you only got one more year to go. That's why you have texting.
1: Yes, ma'am.
0: Back in my day, we had to write good old-fashioned letters. And there was only one house in the phone, so Mom and Dad could listen to all the conversations.
1: Oh, I'm glad we've come a long way since then.
0: Yeah, see?
1: How is that possible? You're probably only like 25, so how did you have... Y'all had phones back then.
0: Yeah, something like that. Uh-huh.
1: Maybe 30 tops.
0: Maybe 35. No more than 45. Heaven forbid, 55. But we'll stick with what you thought.
1: I can't believe it.
0: We'll go with your number. I like that much better.
1: Okay.
0: All right. I will play a song that'll keep you two close. You gotta make it through next year, and then you gotta figure out what college you're gonna go to, you know, to be on the same campus.
1: Yes, ma'am. Thank you.
0: Thanks for calling. You have a great night. Bye-bye.
1: Bye.

0: 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Use that promo code love just to make sure you get that 60% off. Angie's letter says, "Dear Delilah, I married my high school sweetheart. After 22 years of marriage, I left him because things were very bad. I left thinking that things would get better and we would eventually work it out. That didn't happen. Now he's fallen in love with Cindy, who used to be our best friend. I was not perfect and neither was he, but I had all intentions of working it out. I was just trying to make him see how bad things were. I guess I was wrong. I still love him, and now I've had to accept things as they are. My question is, what do I do? Do I be strong? Do I move forward? Do I only talk to him if our daughter is concerned? I don't know what to do. It's so hard. Any advice you could give would be most helpful. Thanks so much. From a brokenhearted Angie." Angie, I'll have my response to you coming up next. You're listening to Delilah.
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20: Scattered showers and thunderstorms tonight with a low of 71. Tuesday, more showers and thunderstorms. A few may be severe with large hail and damaging winds and a high near 90 in the afternoon. On Wednesday, then, partly sunny and cooler with a high of 74. I'm Chief Meteorologist Jeff Lyons with your 14 First Alert forecast on 104 FM, WIKY.

Tonight's Delilah's Dilemma came from Angie, who was in a marriage that was going sour. And so she tried to force her husband's hand by leaving, thinking he would wake up and say, "Oh, no, please come back. Let's fix this." And instead, he fell in love with her friend. And now she's wondering what to do. Angie, there's not a whole lot you can do about the past, but you can move into the future with a little more wisdom and a little more confidence. You said that your marriage was bad and that in an effort to fix it, you left thinking that would change his direction. It didn't work very well. So I would learn from that. And the next time you're in a bad situation, communicate and share what's wrong and what your needs are. Because you played a game of poker and you made him play guess what's wrong and guess why I'm leaving instead of talking with him honestly. So next time you're not happy, share what your needs are and what needs to change. But you can't go back, like I said, so all you can do is move forward. And you have a child together, so you're going to have to talk with him and communicate with him. And hopefully, prayerfully, God will heal your heart and you will find love again. And you'll be a little older, a little wiser, and a little more communicative. Good luck, honey.

0: One thing I discovered that happens at night, even for me when I'm here in the studio, is that my thoughts start to drift to things I should have done, things I should have accomplished during the day, things I should have done in my past, decisions I should have made, and certainly a million I should not have made. But we can't go back. We can't change the past. The should have been, would have been, could have been's only bring us heartache. If you wasted today doing nothing productive, not reaching out in love, not being emotionally available, then instead of beating yourself up for what you should have done, just decide not to do that again. But if you're beating yourself up because you have a list of 5,000 things to get to and you only got to 4,900 of them, stop. Slow down. Learn to love again. 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

0: Welcome. Who's this?
1: Hi, this is Nicole.
0: What can I do for you, Nicole?
1: I'd like to dedicate a song to my husband.
0: What's his name?
1: Michael, and he's just the sweetest man in the whole world.
0: And what do you want to tell him?
1: I want to tell him thanks for standing by me through thick and thin and all the ups and downs and good and bad, and hopefully we can have, you know, many more years together.
0: And this is your husband?
1: This is my husband.
0: I hope you have many more years together. Because you sound very, very young.
1: Well, we're newlyweds, so kind of.
0: How long have you been married?
1: 5 years.
0: Well, you're not really newlyweds, but I'm glad you think you are. I'm sure that helps to keep the passion and the love alive when you have that attitude.
1: Yes, it does.
0: Call me back in another 20 or 30 years and tell me the same thing, okay?
1: Yes, I will.
0: You have a good night.

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Who's on your heart? A best friend, a sweetheart, a child, a significant other, maybe somebody from your past, maybe somebody you knew growing up. I know there's someone who has left a handprint on your heart. Call me and tell me, and I will find a song to honor them tonight.

0: Christy, hi.
1: Hi, how are you, Delilah?
0: I'm wonderful. What can I do for you?
1: I need to send a dedication out to my boyfriend, Eric. I think we're soulmates. We met about a year ago, and recently he just got a promotion, and he's working for a new company, and he moved away. And I started a new job, too, and so it's been really rough for both of us. And I just took him to the airport a couple days ago, and I'm having a really rough time with this.
0: Oh, so even though you know this is where you're supposed to be right now, you're missing him?
1: Right, completely.
0: And is this somebody that you could see yourself, you know, spending a long time with?
1: From day one when I met him, I knew that he was the one.
0: The one.
1: The one.
0: The big T-H-E, the capital.
1: The big one.
0: Not just the one, but capital T-H-E.
1: Right.
0: And does he feel the same for you?
1: He's a little mixed emotions right now. It's a big life-changing event for him, and so he's got a lot to deal with himself before he, you know, decides he wants to be with me. But I know that he loves me.
0: So he's not quite sure that you're the capital T-H-E.
1: Right. Maybe lowercase. Yeah.
0: Right now you're lowercase, but hopefully he'll realize that you're actually the capital.
1: Hopefully.
0: Okay. Let me see what I can do for you.
1: Thank you.
0: Bye-bye.
1: Bye.

0: So what in the world is going on in your world? Is there peace in your house, peace in your heart, peace in your home? Or is there stress and tension and fighting and fussing? I was talking with a young person last night who said they're taking a break from their relationship because they're tired of the fussing and fighting and bickering. Relationships shouldn't be about fussing and fighting and bickering. Relationships should be joy and laughter and love, communicating, talking, building one another up, helping one another, respecting one another. If you're fighting and bickering with each other, that's so foolish. It's okay to fight and bicker with the world if they're trying to attack you, but stand together strong as a team. I will be here to remind you to keep your team strong each and every night. 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
17: Scattered showers and thunderstorms tonight with a low of 71. Tuesday, more showers and thunderstorms. A few may be severe with large hail and damaging winds and a high near 90 in the afternoon. On Wednesday, then, partly sunny and cooler with a high of 74. I'm Chief Meteorologist Jeff Lyons with your 14 First Alert forecast on 104 FM WIKY.

0: Hi, Penny. What can I do for you?
1: I just want to say a quick shout out to Corey.
0: Who is Corey, and what are we shouting?
1: We're just letting him know that I'm thinking about him, and he is the love of my life.
0: So how long has it been since you've seen Corey's cute face?
1: 2 years.
0: Oh. And why are we apart?
1: He's in prison.
0: So he made some bad choices?
1: Yes.
0: And were they fueled by drugs and alcohol, or is he a knucklehead?
1: By drugs.
0: So many people that are locked up behind bars, I don't think should be behind bars. I think they should be in rehab treatment centers so they can get well and get help.
1: Yes, I agree.
0: Addictions lead to prison or death. That's where they lead.
1: Yes.
0: So is he clean and sober now? Is he working a program? Is he doing step work while he's locked up? Is he got a sponsor? Is he changing his life?
1: He's changing his life. He is clean and sober. He's changed a lot. We have reconnected after 2 years. He's been very encouraging to me and very supportive. And I love him dearly for that.
0: Well, I pray that he continues to work the steps, do the heavy lifting, so that when he is no longer there, he will live a good life.
1: Oh, he will. He's got what it takes, and he's got me in his corner.

0: That does it for me tonight. Thank you for letting me sneak through the airwaves and be a part of your evening. Have a terrific Tuesday and join me again tomorrow night. And do me a favor, take some time out of your busy schedule to slow down and love someone. You're listening to Delilah.
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0: Hi, Miranda.
1: Hi, how are you?
0: I'm wonderful. What can I do for you tonight?
1: About a year ago, I was the maid of honor at my best friend's wedding. While we were staying at the inn, I saw this guy and was just completely, honestly, just attracted to him from the get-go and had no idea that he was the best friend of the groom. And so needless to say, you know, the night found us together in each other's company, and we just headed off. And we exchanged phone numbers, and he lives another state away, and I thought for sure that would be the end of it. 2 days after the wedding, he gave me a call, and we've kept in contact for over a year now, and he's my soulmate. That's all there is to it. But recently, he and I have come to the decision that it's not best, you know, to talk to each other because of living arrangements. So basically what's going on is we're going to lose connection.
0: Wait. Back up. You're single?
1: Yes.
0: He's single?
1: He was in and out of a relationship and...
0: Is he married?
1: No.
0: Then he's single.
1: Exactly. That's what I think.
0: If he's not married, he's single.
1: That's right.
0: Until he makes a lifetime commitment to somebody or is, you know, engaged in talking about making a lifetime commitment to somebody, he's single.
1: Right.
0: Now, is it a serious situation? Are they talking marriage? Are they talking forever? Or were they just dating?
1: They're just dating as far as I know.
0: Miranda, if he is your soulmate, I believe that term means that he is the one for you. So if he really is your soulmate, he will open his eyes, say hasta mañana to the ex, and let you know.
1: I hope.
0: And if that doesn't happen, then he really wasn't your soulmate.
1: Absolutely. Thank you so much.

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2: Scattered showers and thunderstorms tonight with a low of 71. Tuesday, more showers and thunderstorms. A few may be severe with large hail and damaging winds and a high near 90 in the afternoon. On Wednesday, then, partly sunny and cooler with a high of 74. I'm Chief Meteorologist Jeff Lyons with your 14 First Alert forecast on 104 FM, WIKY.

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13: Scattered showers and thunderstorms tonight with a low of 71. Tuesday, more showers and thunderstorms. A few may be severe with large hail and damaging winds and a high near 90 in the afternoon. On Wednesday, then, partly sunny and cooler with a high of 74. I'm Chief Meteorologist Jeff Lyons with your 14 First Alert forecast on 104 FM WIKY.

0: 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And this year is the 35th anniversary of the festival. Some of the best blues musicians in the world will be performing. 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For festival schedule and information, go to our website, wiky.com.
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2: Scattered showers and thunderstorms tonight with a low of 71. Tuesday, more showers and thunderstorms. A few may be severe with large hail and damaging winds and a high near 90 in the afternoon. On Wednesday, then, partly sunny and cooler with a high of 74. I'm Chief Meteorologist Jeff Lyons with your 14 First Alert forecast on 104 FM, WIKY.

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11: Scattered showers and thunderstorms tonight with a low of 71. Tuesday, more showers and thunderstorms. A few may be severe with large hail and damaging winds and a high near 90 in the afternoon. On Wednesday, then, partly sunny and cooler with a high of 74. I'm Chief Meteorologist Jeff Lyons with your 14 First Alert forecast on 104 FM WIKY.

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2: Scattered showers and thunderstorms tonight with a low of 71. Tuesday, more showers and thunderstorms. A few may be severe with large hail and damaging winds and a high near 90 in the afternoon. On Wednesday, then, partly sunny and cooler with a high of 74. I'm Chief Meteorologist Jeff Lyons with your 14 First Alert forecast on 104 FM, WIKY.

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2: I'm Don Hilliard. 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The loneliness has disappeared. I'm very happy here, and this is definitely my home now.
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13: Scattered showers and thunderstorms tonight with a low of 71. Tuesday, more showers and thunderstorms. A few may be severe with large hail and damaging winds and a high near 90 in the afternoon. On Wednesday, then, partly sunny and cooler with a high of 74. I'm Chief Meteorologist Jeff Lyons with your 14 First Alert forecast on 104 FM, WIKY.

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2: Scattered showers and thunderstorms tonight with a low of 71. Tuesday, more showers and thunderstorms. A few may be severe with large hail and damaging winds and a high near 90 in the afternoon. On Wednesday, then, partly sunny and cooler with a high of 74. I'm Chief Meteorologist Jeff Lyons with your 14 First Alert forecast on 104 FM, WIKY.

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10: Scattered showers and thunderstorms tonight with a low of 71. Tuesday, more showers and thunderstorms. A few may be severe with large hail and damaging winds and a high near 90 in the afternoon. On Wednesday, then, partly sunny and cooler with a high of 74. I'm Chief Meteorologist Jeff Lyons with your 14 First Alert forecast on 104 FM, WIKY.

0: 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And this year is the 35th anniversary of the festival. Some of the best blues musicians in the world will be performing. Yeah. And of course, the festival is always free to attend. For festival schedule and information, go to our website, WIKY.com.
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3: Scattered showers and thunderstorms tonight with a low of 71. Tuesday, more showers and thunderstorms. A few may be severe with large hail and damaging winds and a high near 90 in the afternoon. On Wednesday, then, partly sunny and cooler with a high of 74. I'm Chief Meteorologist Jeff Lyons with your 14 First Alert forecast on 104 FM, WIKY.

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15: Scattered showers and thunderstorms tonight with a low of 71. Tuesday, more showers and thunderstorms. A few may be severe with large hail and damaging winds and a high near 90 in the afternoon. On Wednesday, then, partly sunny and cooler with a high of 74. I'm Chief Meteorologist Jeff Lyons with your 14 First Alert forecast on 104 FM, WIKY.
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2: More rain in the forecast today, partly sunny and breezy. Even chances for showers and thunderstorms, the best setups during the afternoon, highs at 87. A slight risk for severe thunderstorms includes a damaging wind thread. Showers and thunderstorms tonight, lows down to 64. A few severe thunderstorms possible, along with a flooding threat as well. Wednesday, some leftover showers, mostly cloudy, most rain during the morning. A pop-up storm is possible, highs at 75. Mostly cloudy Wednesday night with a few scattered showers, lows down to 58. I'm meteorologist Byron Douglas for 104.1 WIKY.
3: And checking radar, we look clear. Another showing up anyway. And it's not too bad. Kind of warm this morning. Yes, we're warm this morning. Currently, it's 67 degrees at WIKY. Raise your orange juice glass. Good morning.

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0: 104 FM WIKY, Elton John, Dua Lipa, who is putting out a live album, I heard. Dua Lipa in Mexico. Just heard that, I think, yesterday. Good morning. It is 5:11. Let's talk about the weather, shall we? Kind of rough yesterday. A lot of rain out where we were, wind, some trees down all over the place. If that's an issue, if you run across one, let us know. 812-451-2104 or star 104, any storm damage from yesterday. In the meantime, here we go. We got Byron Douglas, our meteorologist on duty.
1: Breezy today. The best setup for showers and thunderstorms will be during the afternoon. Slight risk for a few severe thunderstorms, along with some torrential rainfall, highs in the upper 70s. Showers and thunderstorms likely tonight. A few severe storms possible as well, lows down to 64. Leftover rain on Wednesday, especially during the morning, mostly cloudy, cooler. Highs will be in the mid-70s. Partly sunny, continued cool on Thursday. Scattered showers, highs in the lower 70s.
0: All right, radar is clear at the moment. We have 68 degrees here on the west side. And heads up, the barrels are up both east and westbound. I mean, I ran into them just getting onto the Pigeon Creek Bridge heading west. So I'll give you an idea. Right about Fulton, the Fulton exit. And as I was turning onto Wabash Avenue of the Little Bitty Sticks, I noticed that the barrels stretch all the way down. Looks like past St. Joe. We'll talk to Amy about that if you want to give us an update on that as well. 812-451-2104. 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

0: 104 FM, WIKY, Luke Combs. Looks like the fast car came to a stop. Maybe a four-way stop, like at Fulton and Riverside, or is it Ohio and 2nd? Well, you know that stupid intersection. So the lights are flashing red in all directions there. And that's according, I got a great source from that. That is according to one Diane Douglas, who lives downtown, had to go through it. Okay. Barrels are up east and west, Pigeon Creek, but I know it goes beyond that, probably all the way to St. Joe. We'll check with Amy about that coming up in just a little bit. It's the inside lanes that are restricted, so the barrels are up there. So it's down to two lanes right after you get over Fulton. Fulton is could be the center of the universe in it. Meteorologist Byron Douglas.
1: Breezy today. The best setup for showers and thunderstorms will be during the afternoon. Slight risk for a few severe thunderstorms, along with some torrential rainfall, highs in the upper 70s. Showers and thunderstorms likely tonight. A few severe storms possible as well, lows down to 64. Leftover rain on Wednesday, especially during the morning, mostly cloudy, cooler, highs will be in the mid-70s. Partly sunny, continued cool on Thursday. Scattered showers, highs in the lower 70s.
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1: ABC News, I'm Shiri. Preston, three people shot and killed at the Islamic Center of San Diego. The mayor, Todd Gloria, speaking afterwards.
2: Hate has no home in San Diego. Islamophobia has no home in San Diego. An attack on any San Diegan is an attack on all San Diegans, and we will not stand for it in America's finest city.
1: Among those killed, a security guard. That center also serves as a school. None of the young children were hurt. The two suspected gunmen, both under age 20, were found dead from self-inflicted gunshot wounds nearby. President Trump calling off the attack on Iran that he had threatened a day earlier. He says it's because serious negotiations are now taking place. It's election day in several states, including Kentucky. Republican Congressman Thomas Massie facing a primary challenge from one of President Trump's picks. The Ebola outbreak in the Democratic Republic of Congo now responsible for 131 deaths. This is ABC News.
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4: From ABC News, Wall Street Now. A week after soaring to new records, the Nasdaq and S&P have suffered back-to-back daily losses at the hands of falling tech shares. Those two averages fell Monday, while the Dow Jones gained 156 points to close at 49,686. Memorial Day 2026 might be memorable for the historic gas prices you'll be paying. Gas Buddy puts the national average at $4.50 a gallon. The average in California is $6.11. That porch swing you just bought from Costco, you'll want to check the model number. More than 18,000 Agio Menlo woven patio swings have been recalled. At least 8 people have been hurt when the seat separated from the frame. And some American fans will actually be cheering if Team USA gets a penalty during the upcoming World Cup. FIFA partner Domino's will give away up to $1 million worth of pizzas to customers who pre-registered if a Team USA player gets a red card. Jim Ryan, ABC News.
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21: The lights are not working properly at Fulton and 2nd Street at Evansville. Stop signs have been placed there until the lights are working again. See an accident or slow down? 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Amy Adams, WIKY Traffic Watch.
22: Partly sunny and breezy. Even chances for showers and storms firing up, especially during the afternoon. Then we'll start to go mostly cloudy. A few severe thunderstorms are possible. Damaging winds the primary threat. Humid with highs in the upper 80s. Showers and thunderstorms likely tonight, along with some torrential rainfall. A few severe storms will be possible as well. Lows down to 64. Leftover rain on Wednesday, especially during the morning. Otherwise, mostly cloudy. Cooler, highs in the mid-70s. Thursday, partly sunny. Some scattered showers. Cooler as well. Highs in the lower 70s. I'm meteorologist Byron Douglas with weather updates all day from 104.1 WIKY.
23: Currently it is 67.
24: Yeah, look how smoothly this morning is going.
25: So did you miss me?
24: Yes, in fact,
23: yes,
24: we did.
23: Welcome back,
24: Amy. Welcome back,
23: Amy. It's good to have you back.
24: Absolutely.
25: Appreciate it.
24: All right, a couple of things. First of all, the barrels are up east and west on the Lloyd. I know this has been coming, but as I'm approaching westbound on... just past Fulton.
25: Yeah, all kinds of things going on right now.
24: So it's the inside lanes on both sides, east and west. So that looks like it stretches all the way past St. Joe. I bailed at Wabash Avenue of the Little Sticks and Cages.
25: Oh, you got lucky because the patterns also change between Barker and Wabash. So.
24: Oh, perfect.
23: Boy, yeah. The west side's just even better and better.
25: Yes, it does.
24: Listen, I was talking to somebody on the west side the other day. And she says, when do you think this construction is going to end? I said, it's never going to end.
25: No.
24: Get used to it. This is the way it's always going to be now.
25: Yes.
24: Oh, and also the disco lights are back at the, speaking of Wabash, the post office.
25: Oh.
24: Oh, yeah. Right. It's looking like they're having a dance party out front. I don't know what the deal is. The other day it was fine.
25: Maybe they're haunted too.
24: Maybe, but they're going back and forth.
23: Okay. Yeah, in my favorite intersection, the four-way stop that, all four weird, like Ohio, Fulton, Riverside, 2nd, flashing red.
24: Right. I know that Amy's on that.
25: I am.
24: All right, have you ever used Google to translate something, a foreign language?
25: I normally do, like YouTube or something. Yes, I have.
23: I have.
24: Mm-hmm. Yeah, the thing is, you're trusting AI. You're mm-hmm. trusting Google that this is right. And people all over the world do this, and they make signs out of this thing. So somebody actually gathered some of the mistranslations.
23: Oh, this ought to be good.
24: Google mistranslations. Okay, for example... this was in Asia, and there's a sign in English outside that said, dying right here is strictly prohibited. Absolutely. An outdoor sign in the wilderness says, this is the English translation, the future is dangerous. Don't go any further, please.
23: Oh.
25: Well, that could be true, actually.
24: Could be. Sign at a store said, video monitoring in progress. We prostitute shoplifters.
23: Oh. Mm.
25: Big fines.
24: Absolutely. Translated description on a menu item, braised duck with two kinds of bacteria.
25: Oh, my goodness. Mm.
24: Outside a pizza place, fresh, always, and delirious.
23: Oh, hey.
24: A box for a product warns users to please stay away from infants. A sign outside a business says, closed for revolution.
23: Ah.
24: Open soon. Well, there we go then. sign on a gate, private, probably.
23: Maybe.
24: No trespassing. Notice on a bakery, do not touch bread with hands. Please use tongue.
23: Oh, gosh.
25: Taste it first.
24: I do not want to go.
23: I don't want that sourdough. No, thank you.
24: And aside promoting Wi-Fi, I actually use the word W-I-F-E, wife. So no wife, no problem. We free with one month wife to try.
25: Oh, goodness.
24: If not satisfied, just return us within 30 days. No need to pay.
23: That's, you know, every disgruntled husband's going, hey, sign me up.
25: Yeah.
24: I love it. I love it. All right, Amy, the other thing, too, is if we had any storm damage yesterday, there's a lot of downed trees and that sort of thing. Let Amy know it's Star 104 on your AT&T phone. Have you heard of any yet this morning?
25: No, I mean, the stop signs that are up now at Fulton and 2nd and Evansville, that could be a storm-related thing. But.
24: Gotcha, right. And we might have some more lights out. Just let us know and we'll pass the word, okay? WikiWord Jackpot continues to grow.
23: It does, $525.
24: Last couple of winners have been right around this amount. So, I mean, I'm just saying, you know, the last couple, because statistics have no memory. But that, or should I say, as you know, I Google it and translate. Statistics have no mammary.
23: Yeah, there we go.
24: So you know, who knows? We might get a winner today. It could be you, but you got to play. Ooh. More on that straight ahead. 5:41 now at WIKY.
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1: All right, it is 545.
7: It is going to be partly sunny and breezy. A really another good chance of showers and thunderstorms this afternoon. High about 87 right now, 67.
1: You know, this day in history is interesting. There are a lot of birthdays. There are a lot of dead celebrity birthdays.
7: Nice.
1: You know what I mean?
7: Uh-huh.
1: Some days, you know, well, because, you know, they died, but today would have been their birthday. But a lot of musical ones. Dusty Hill of ZZ Top.
7: Oh, wow.
1: You know, he's one of the guys with the long beard. The only one without a beard is Frank Beard.
7: That's so funny. Yeah.
1: But Dusty Hill died in 2021. Malcolm X was born on this, day. But let's see, who else? Musically, Joey Ramone.
7: Oh, that's right.
1: Yeah. Died in 01. A couple of other celebrities, so Malcolm X, as I mentioned, Andre the Giant.
7: Oh, yeah.
1: Fezzik. Just love that. Nicole Brown Simpson. Today's her birthday.
7: Oh, wow.
1: And what's interesting is that, what's his name? The Mark Furman died yesterday.
7: Officer? Did he really?
1: He died yesterday. Throat cancer.
7: Hmm.
1: All right, but there is a living guy, a living legend. Today's his birthday, and it's Pete Townsend.

0: medley of CSI themes there. Pete Townsend of The Who, how old is he today?
1: Well, you told me he's 81.
0: He's 81
1: yeah,
0: today.
1: I have to come clean. Dennis mentioned it, so I'm not, you know.
0: Okay.
1: So I have to give credit where credit's due. I mean, I probably.

0: probably would have said 82.
1: All these great musicians, all this great music, and today, yes, today, 1979, this peaked at number three. One of the greats.
0: Let me adjust my chaps.
1: It's the Village People.

0: Right, the most incredible thing about that is that it was 47 years ago today that it peaked at number 3 on Billboard.
1: I know.
0: As heard on Flashback Friday. You play that from time to time, don't you?
1: Yeah. I do.
0: The Village People. Good morning. It is 551 at WIKY.
1: Well, it's going to be breezy today. Partly sunny. You're going to have more showers and thunderstorms this afternoon. High about 87. Right now, 67.
0: 1536, 490 years ago today. You remember, Diane?
1: Of course I do.
0: King Henry VIII had his second wife, Anne Boleyn, beheaded. Now, that's a way to get a divorce, huh?
1: God, I'll say.
0: After she was convicted of adultery and incest with her brother. This is Game of Thrones. He married Jane Seymour the very next day. Dr. Quinn?
1: What, in a Bond
0: medicine
1: girl?
0: Medicine woman? Wow. It was on this day in 1926 that Thomas Edison spoke on the radio for the first time. He was handed a microphone during a dinner, National Electric Light Association in Atlantic City. You'll remember that his laboratory and his workshops and all that were in New Jersey.
1: Mm-hmm.
0: He said, I don't know what to say. This is the first time I've ever spoken to one of these things. Good night.
1: Okay.
0: There we go. We do have some, this is Edison. This is a hundred, over 100 It's 125, what? This is almost 130 years old. A recording from Thomas Edison. He made it for a doll that sang Twinkle, Twinkle, Little Star. The voice was captured on a ring cylinder. They used 3D scanning technology to pull the audio. All right, this is from a very long time ago. It's amazing, isn't it?
1: It is.
0: Absolutely amazing.
1: That they were even able to get anything off of that.
0: Exactly. It was on this day in 1962, during a birthday tribute to President John F. Kennedy, Madison Square Garden, Marilyn Monroe famously sang, Happy Birthday, Mr. President.
1: Mm.
0: Oh, you read a lot into that one, didn't you? You read a lot into that one.
1: Yeah, her 100th birthday is coming up next month.
0: Man, it's amazing.
1: Mm-hmm.
0: Now, speaking of romance, celebrity romance, it was on this day in 1992 that Amy Fisher knocked on the door of Mary Jo Buttafuoco's house and shot her.
1: Oh, in Massapequa?
0: Yeah. Mm. Having an affair with Joey Buttafuoco.
1: What a name. I mean, come on.
0: She was charged with first-degree attempted murder, but ended up pleading down to assault in the first degree. She was sentenced to 5 to 15, ended up doing 7. And then, well, she had an adult film career after that. Then
1: there you go, man.
0: That
1: up, you know, wow.
0: Became a mom. Let's see. What else is this? Let me just I did want to. This is one I did not want to miss. That in 2018, Prince Harry married Meghan Markle, the Duchess of Netflix.
1: Mm-hmm.
0: You know, the thing is, I don't know Harry. I don't know Meghan. It's just, you know, my impressions. But, man, I tell you what.
1: Oh, I don't know him either. But, yeah, I'm with you on that.
0: I used to have a lot of respect for Harry. Not so much anymore.
1: Yeah, well, you know.
0: You know?
1: Yeah.
0: Okay. Now we're just gossiping.
1: Well, hey, there's nothing wrong with that.
0: Okay. All right. If you don't have anything nice to say about anybody, come sit by me. All right. How much in the wiki word?
1: $525.
0: All right, and we got a pair of passes to Burdett's Aquatic Center. It's going to be opening here in the next week or so. So we'll do that as we journey back to the 2000s. That is straight ahead to stand by. 555 now, WIKY.
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3: This morning's news is brought to you by Hyundai of Evansville. From the WIKY newsroom, I'm Amy Adams. On July 1st, the bell-to-bell law will take effect in Indiana. Starting with the new school year in August, EVSE policy states devices must be powered off, stored away, and out of reach to students throughout the school day. This will apply to all personal electronic devices, including cell phones, smartwatches, earbuds, headphones, and any other electronic device that can connect to the internet or send messages. The primary change from EVSE's current practice is that devices will no longer be allowed during lunch or passing periods. It's another day without pay for Oakland City University employees who have been waiting over a week for those paychecks. This coming Friday is supposed to be the next paycheck. Last Friday, OCU officials stated that they hoped employees would get their deposits in a day after the lender figured out the banking issues. Employees may reach out to the Indiana Department of Labor and file a wage claim to recover their unpaid wages. Be Happy Pie Company is being recognized as Indiana's 2026 Entrepreneur of the Year by the Indiana Small Business Development Center. The 2026 Small Business Impact Awards were presented to eight Indiana small businesses. Be Happy Pie Company has two Evansville locations, along with franchise locations in Kentucky and an upcoming expansion to Kansas City, Missouri. The award ceremony will take place tomorrow morning at Be Happy Pie Company's Westside Evansville location at 9:30.
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4: More rain in the forecast today, partly sunny and breezy. Even chances for showers and thunderstorms, the best setups during the afternoon, highs at 87. A slight risk for severe thunderstorms includes a damaging wind threat. Showers and thunderstorms tonight, lows down to 64. A few severe thunderstorms possible, along with a flooding threat as well. Wednesday, some leftover showers, mostly cloudy, most rain during the morning. A pop-up storm is possible, highs at 75. Mostly cloudy Wednesday night with a few scattered showers, lows down to 58. I'm meteorologist Byron Douglas for 104.1 WIKY.
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1: Well, we are going to have partly sunny, breezy. Could see some thunderstorms later, or a high about 87. Right now it is 67.
0: All right, the all-important wiki word, because it's worth a lot of moolah.
1: It is. $525.
0: Yeah.
1: All right, here's what you do. 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Good luck from WIKY.
2: They say the holy water's watered down, and this town's lost its faith. Our colors will fade eventually, so if our time is running out, day after day, we'll make the mundane a masterpiece. Oh my, my, oh my, my love, I take one look at you, you're taking me out.

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1: Well, we are going to have clearer skies this morning and then a really good chance for more showers and thunderstorms later. Highs in the upper 80s, it's 67.
0: It happened over the weekend in Idaho. We didn't get a chance to get to it yesterday morning. However, it was all over social media. I saw it on Facebook, saw it on X yesterday. Idaho, they had an air show. And it was two fighter jets that collided at the air show.
2: The pair of naval jets, two Navy EA-18G Growlers, appear to collide just 2 miles northwest of the base. A harrowing scene of sparks and debris flying as the jets descend. Four parachutes immediately deploying, the air crews ejecting from the aircraft. The jets crashing to the ground, erupting into a massive plume of smoke. The four aviators' parachutes continuing their deployment in front of the smoke and wreckage.
0: The four crew all okay.
1: I know, they all were successfully ejected.
0: And if you watch the video, it's absolutely amazing how they did it. I don't know, because they were literally ejecting horizontally. Okay, four of them, because there's two in each plane. Absolutely remarkable video, if you can see it. Again, all are okay. The jets, not so much.

0: 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Heard so good. Madeline Cam, good morning, 617.
1: Early, we're going to be partly sunny and breezy. We do have a really good chance for showers and thunderstorms later. Excuse me, high about 87. It's currently 67.
0: He's a 10-year-old in Texas. Name is Ernesto, and he's saved up money from doing chores, and he bought his own 3D printer. So now he's set up his own business at home. He's 10 years old.
1: I love that.
0: He's building things like he designs and prints keychains and whistles and can openers and things like that.
2: I would wake up early and set something to print while I'm at school. Or after school, I would print something, and before football practice, I would also print something. I told my mom I wanted to make money with 3D prints. My mom said that I could save up my chore money and buy my own 3D printer with my money. Help people with anxiety, ADHD, and stress. The business is called Jungle, and doing it because I want to invest a house for my mom and me when I grow older.
0: This kid.
1: Man, this kid gets it.
0: It's amazing.

0: 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Oh, anything but a cruel summer for Tay-Tay this year.
1: Huh? Oh, yeah. Anything but.
0: Yeah. It looks like a June wedding. It's the, you know, the hottest rumor. And then she's making the rounds because of jewelry she's wearing. Wore jewelry on a date.
1: Yeah, well, she wore some of Elizabeth Taylor's opals to a Brooklyn wedding.
0: Ooh.
1: I know.
0: Elizabeth Taylor's opals. Now, I read the article, and this is a gift from her fiancé. And that's the thing. I mean, you know, what do you give the richest girlfriend in the world?
1: Yeah, I know. I know. And then, you know, their prenup, that's the other thing that, you know, what state do they draft? This is the things they have to worry about. What state do you draft your prenup in? Because that makes a difference.
0: Sure it does.
1: Mm-hmm.
0: Sure it does. Wow. Wow.
1: No.
0: I don't know. Where did Elizabeth Taylor buy the jewelry? Let's just start there.
2: It's time to journey back to the 2000s.
0: All right, we've got a pair of tickets here, and it's opening very soon, the Burdett Park Aquatic Center, May 23rd.
1: This weekend.
0: Yeah, this weekend. So we got your tickets. We've got your tickets right here and now. What's our category?
1: Our category today, not soda pop, but soda flop.
0: Okay.
1: This company launched Red Fusion in 2002, but it flopped and was discontinued in less than a year. Was the company A, Dr. Pepper, B, Coca-Cola, or C, Pepsi?
0: You know, I just vaguely remember this. All right, so this is a soft drink that tanked.
1: Yeah, this company launched Red Fusion in 2002, but it flopped and was discontinued in less than a year. Was it A, Dr. Pepper, B, Coca-Cola, or C, Pepsi?
0: What do you think? 812-451-2104, first one in with the right answer. You are on your way to Burdett Park and the Aquatic Center this weekend on us. Good luck. 812-451-2104. 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
5: Good morning. It is 626.
6: Well, it is going to be partly sunny early, some showers and thunderstorms late. 87 for the high at 67.
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5: Who's this?
10: Tina Beckett.
6: Hi, Tina. How are you?
10: Very good, thank you.
5: Good. Where are you, Tina?
10: I am at work.
11: Ooh, work.
5: Tina, we journey back to the 2000s. Here we go. Here's the category.
6: Not soda pop, but soda flop. This company launched Red Fusion in 2002, but it flopped and it was discontinued in less than a year. Was it A, Dr. Pepper, B, Coca-Cola, or C, Pepsi?
10: A, Dr. Pepper.
5: Yeah, that's it. All right.
10: Well,
5: I don't remember this. I don't remember this in the least.
6: Well, a lot of people don't remember because it was so bad.
5: Really? Yeah, okay.
6: Yeah, it was horrible.
5: I guess so. What was that one? It was slightly less calories or something like that.
6: I don't know.
5: I wound up taking a case and shooting them with a pellet gun. It was fun. They blew up all over the backyard. Tina, you've successfully journeyed back to the 2000s.
6: Tina, congratulations. We got a pair of passes for you to go to Burdett Parks Aquatic Center.
10: Thank you so much.

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1: I'm Amy Adams. A Madisonville man is arrested following an alcohol-fueled foot pursuit with police. The CDC has confirmed that an American has tested positive for Ebola. And two community leaders were both recognized for their continued efforts in improving mental health services. For complete stories, go to WIKY.com.
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1: Watch for lane restrictions on the Lloyd Expressway at St. Joe Avenue. Expect changing traffic patterns between Barker and Wabash, and westbound Lloyd traffic will merge from three lanes down to two between Wabash and Fulton. Drivers will not be able to turn left from westbound Lloyd onto southbound Wabash Avenue with additional lane restrictions near St. Joe. So just pay attention to all of that. See an accident or a slowdown? Call me at Star 104. Amy Adams, WIKY Traffic Watch.
2: Partly sunny and breezy, even chances for showers and storms firing up, especially during the afternoon. Then we'll start to go mostly cloudy. A few severe thunderstorms are possible. Damaging winds the primary threat. Humid with highs in the upper 80s. Showers and thunderstorms likely tonight, along with some torrential rainfall. A few severe storms will be possible as well. Lows down to 64. Leftover rain on Wednesday, especially during the morning. Otherwise, mostly cloudy. Cooler, highs in the mid-70s. Thursday, partly sunny, some scattered showers, cooler as well, highs in the lower 70s. I'm meteorologist Byron Douglas with weather updates all day from 104.1 WIKY.
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10: Good morning. It is 6:35. We've got a nice size jackpot in the Wiki Word.
3: We do. $525.
11: All right, all right, all right.
10: Yeah, I mentioned this earlier, but it's true. The last couple of jackpot winners have been right around this amount. I don't know. I'm just saying. Play to win. See if it's you. We had some pretty heavy weather yesterday. At least we did my house in Newburgh.
3: It was raining downtown, I can tell you that.
10: We'll talk to Byron Douglas about the possibility of that and what we have for the rest of the week. This is the most unsettled week of the spring we've had so far, which is interesting. Our discussion with meteorologist Byron Douglas here in less than an hour. And if you're planning a flight, the TSA is, you know, we cover this, especially in the holidays, but they've come back with this. For example, how many rotisserie chickens can you carry on board an aircraft? We'll have the answer, the surprising answer, from the TSA coming up in just a moment. Right now, it's time for the Pledge of Allegiance to WIKY, a service of Casey Fuquay State Farm, here to help life. go right.

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1: Well, it is going to be partly sunny, breezy, good chance for showers and thunderstorms this afternoon. High in the upper 80s, it's 68.
0: At Fulton and 2nd, or is it Ohio and Riverside? Anyway, that intersection. Stop signs have been placed there, the lights aren't working. So obviously there's, you know, some damage to that thing, so it's going to be a while. NDOT is obviously familiar with the situation along with dispatch. So if stop signs are up, they got to work on
1: it. Oh, yeah.
0: And lane restrictions on the Lloyd now from, it starts at St. Joe, changing traffic patterns between Barker and Wabash. And it caught me at Wabash this morning as I was heading westbound. Right over Fulton, it starts at the Pigeon Creek Bridge, and it's the inside lanes.
1: Okay.
0: All right, that are blocked to get the barrels up. So I got to the right and I turned right on Wabash of the Little Bitty Sticks and Cages Avenue. All right, 641 here at WIKY. This is amazing, actually. Believe it or not, it's been 20 years since the TSA launched that, you know, weird 311 liquids rule. So you can't get on a plane. Yeah, you have to. Everything's limited to 3.4 ounces of liquid per container. And those containers have to fit within a quart-size clear bag per customer.
1: Yeah, I know. It's just ridiculous. Right.
0: Now, I remember a long time ago, and this is not long after this was in effect, I knew about it. I forgot who we were traveling with. They knew about it. You and I were going to a Children's Miracle Network thing in Florida, I think. So we're flying out Evansville Regional, and Diane shows up, of course. She's got a big, giant tube of fresh toothpaste that they immediately confiscate. What else did they confiscate?
1: Oh, I think they had body lotion or something.
0: Yeah, body lotion. That was it. Big old thing of body. Like a gallon jug of body lotion. Diane says,

0: protein is your concern, okay, here's what you do. Pack a rotisserie chicken. And they said, you know, protein shakes, 3.4 ounces or less for rotisserie chicken, as many as you can fit in your carry-on. So now, thanks to social media and these days, it's called now the Costco Rotisserie Chicken Challenge. How many rotisserie chickens can you fit into your bag to get through the TSA checkpoint at the airport? So there's all kinds of little, you know, memes and stuff.
1: Oh, of course there are, yeah.
0: Of people hauling, you know, big bags and giant things. You know the trays you have to put all your stuff in when you're going through the checkpoint? Mm-hmm. Yeah, it's full of chickens. Full of chickens. Someone said, I'm going to hollow out my rotisserie chicken and fill it with protein shakes.
1: Well, there you go.
0: Real ones marinate their chicken with protein shakes. You get the best of both worlds. So there you go. There you go, rotisserie. Can you imagine going on a plane with a rotisserie chicken?
1: Well, you know, this warms my heart, to be honest with you, because it means that you and I, Dennis, are not the only people in the world that take things to the ludicrous extreme.
0: How true. How true. Now, here's the thing with the TSA. There are other things you can bring, and this is on the website. You can bring a whole watermelon.
1: Okay.
0: You can bring live lobsters as long as it's in a clear, seal, spill-proof container.
1: What about, like, you know, their little pinchers? Are they pincher-proof?
0: I don't know. That's a good question. You got little rubber bands on them? I don't know. Mm-hmm. Live fish in water. Whole pies and cakes. Can't you take, like, a file baked in a cake? Do that in prison. Bowling balls. You can take a bowling ball on the plane, along with your rotisserie chicken.
1: All right.
0: Now that's a trip. 6:45 at WIQY.
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0: It is 6:47.
1: Going to be partly sunny, breezy, showers and thunderstorms later on. High about 87. It's currently 68.

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1: It is going to be partly sunny early. Showers and thunderstorms later on, high about 87. It's 68.
0: All right, Amy is getting reports of any storm damage. So star 104 on your AT&T phone if you run across any. Otherwise, there we've got lane restrictions now on the Lloyd St. Joe. It's between Barker and Wabash. So all of that, you're down to one lane both directions. So that might cause some issues. If it's a big backup, especially later this morning, let us know. And then the lights are not working. Fulton and 2nd and Ohio and Riverside. You know that intersection.
1: Mm-hmm.
0: So they got stop signs up. So that means they're aware, but something's wrong with it. 6:52 here at WIKY. A lot of graduations and then a lot of first jobs this summer. And this is making the rounds. I kind of like that. How to make a great impression on your first week of a new job.
1: Oh, okay.
0: Because that can be stressful, even if, you're the one giving advice for a living, for example. This is, if you ever start a new job and you get first day jitters, happens to everyone, but this is some advice. I like this. Say hello to all of your coworkers first. Introducing yourself to your coworkers right away will make the office feel a little less intimidating. I think that's nice. Focus on your abilities, not your appearance.
1: Okay.
0: When you're nervous, remember why you were hired in the first place, and it doesn't really matter what you wear on day one. I know that doesn't make any sense to people who are really, really concerned about what they wear, but come on. Don't obsess with it. And give yourself a little grace. Nobody nails a new job immediately. It takes a little while. You got to get into the rhythm of the new job. So there's some advice from, an expert. I think it's great.
1: Sound advice, actually.
0: Absolutely. Us, we don't care what we wear. We've been here 22 years.
1: And, we're in radio.
0: Exactly. 6:53 now, WIKY.
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0: Good morning, it is 6:56.
3: Well, partly sunny early. You're going to have some showers and thunderstorms later on, kind of like yesterday. High about 87. It's 68.
0: I got the kids' birthdays coming up thanks to the Donut Bank. We can give away a certificate to the Donut Bank to a lucky kid. And they'll be coming up here in just a bit. We always do the celebrity birthday. I give a celebrity birthday, and Diane, you know, guesses, and you guess, you know, how old the celebrity is. But you're never going to be as good as Diane. Ever. Anyway, got a major sports figure with a birthday straight ahead here. Right? So see if you're as good as Diane.

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1: From the WIKY newsroom, I'm Amy Adams. A Madisonville man is arrested following an alcohol-fueled foot pursuit with police. A homeowner on Park Avenue contacted police to report that Dustin Berry had unlawfully entered their backyard. According to police reports, Berry grabbed a sledgehammer from the property, approached the homeowner, and threatened to strike them with it. Berry then fled the property into a nearby wooded area where officers located him sitting on a tree stump. Berry refused to walk, forcing officers to carry him out of the wooded area. Berry's charges include wanton endangerment and assault with bodily fluid on a peace officer. The Centers for Disease Control and Prevention confirmed on Monday that at least one American tested positive for Ebola in the Democratic Republic of the Congo. Dr. Peter Stafford, a medical missionary with the aid organization Surge, was exposed while treating patients at a hospital. More from ABC's Hannah Batta.
2: One doctor infected with Ebola while treating patients back in 2014 says he believes the current outbreak is much bigger than what current numbers show.
3: My biggest concern about this outbreak is that we learned way too much, way too quickly for this to be anything but really bad.
2: The outbreak raising concerns here at home ahead of the World Cup. The team from Congo plans to use Houston as its home base during the tournament. The U.S. government is now refusing entry to non-U.S. citizens who have recently traveled through countries dealing with Ebola.
1: Sheriff Noah Robinson and Dr. Gregory Unfried were both recognized for their continued efforts in improving mental health services within the criminal justice system. The award highlights the collaborative work between the Sheriff's Office and Southwestern Behavioral Healthcare to address mental health challenges among incarcerated individuals and reduce recidivism through treatment, support, and reentry planning. During its first year, 147 inmates have been served through the program. Of those individuals, 78% have not reoffended, and 90% left custody with at least one referral for continued care or support services upon release.
0: From the Bartley's Painted Body Shop Traffic Center, this is WIKY Traffic Watch.
1: Sometime this morning, crews will shift traffic on Highway 41 from the northbound lanes to southbound lanes near Princeton. This is between County Road 300 South and County Road 100 West. See an accident or slow down? Call me at Star 104. Amy Adams, WIKY Traffic Watch.
4: More rain in the forecast today, partly sunny and breezy. Even chances for showers and thunderstorms, the best setups during the afternoon, highs at 87. A slight risk for severe thunderstorms includes a damaging wind threat. Showers and thunderstorms tonight, lows down to 64. A few severe thunderstorms possible, along with a flooding threat as well. Wednesday, some leftover showers, mostly cloudy, most rain during the morning. A pop-up storm is possible, highs at 75. Mostly cloudy Wednesday night with a few scattered showers, lows down to 58. I'm meteorologist Byron Douglas for 104.1 WIKY.
5: Currently, we do have a little bit of sunshine at 68.
6: One second I'm on my bike, next second I see this car coming at me. 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
12: 7:04 straight ahead here on the Wiki Morning Show, the Wiki Word Jackpot. 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
5: Yeah, $525.
12: I've been saying this all morning. I mean, the last couple of jackpots we've had have been right around now, right around $500. And we got, you know, we've had some bigger, but the last couple have been right around here, so. Who knows? Maybe it's you today. Make sure to play. And I'll give you the word coming up here in just a moment. We're going to talk to Byron about yesterday's weather and what we can expect today and tomorrow and into the weekend. So we'll do that with meteorologist Byron Douglas here before 7:30. So stand by. We'll be talking about that. And a little later on this morning, the Civic Theater is with us. People, places, and things. All right, we'll do that here just after 8:30, a little later on. All right, a celebrity birthday today. It's not Peyton Manning. It's not Eli Manning. It's not even Cooper Manning. It's their dad, Archie Manning. How old is football great Archie Manning? We'll find out in a moment, but first.
13: It's the Kids Birthday Club! Yay!
5: Happy birthday to Demir J. Fields Thomas of Evansville. She is 16 today.
12: Ferris Parker of Washington, happy 13th birthday.
5: Happy 11th birthday to McKenna Gibson of Evansville.
12: Willow Young of Evansville is 4 years old today.
5: And happy birthday to Floyd Collins of Evansville. Floyd is 6 today. All right. So the winner of the Donut Bank Kids Birthday Club for today, McKenna Gibson of Evansville. McKenna, we've got a gift card for you to enjoy at the Donut Bank.
12: All right, Peyton, Eli, and little brother Cooper. Their dad, Archie Manning, his birthday's today. Of course, he played for the Saints for years. Archie is a Saint. That was a big bumper sticker in Louisiana for a while.
5: Oh, I bet there was. Yeah, and there is another Archie. It's Arch, which is Cooper's son.
12: That's right. I forgot about that.
5: He's
12: going to
5: be, you know, he's there. People are thinking, he's right. Another one.
12: Well, so how old is Grandpa?
5: How old is Grandpa? 76.
12: Ooh, he's 77.
5: Oh!
12: What's it like to watch your son win the Super Bowl when you played professional football yourself, Will? Hear that from Archie Manning coming up in just a moment on WIKY.

0: 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Good morning. It is 7:10.
1: Well, it is going to be partly sunny and breezy early. Could see some thunderstorms later. High about 87. It's 68.
0: All right. This is interesting. I didn't know it was even caused quite a conversation. There we go. Discussion. Our celebrity birthday today is Archie Manning. He's 77 years old. Now, you know, he's Peyton's dad. He's Eli's dad. He's Cooper's dad. He's Arch's granddad. And Archie Manning was an NFL quarterback, as everyone, I think, knows. He spent 10 years with the Saints in the 70s. And he ended his career in the early 80s, a year with the Oilers and then the Vikings. Never reached the playoffs in his career, which is remarkable. But here he is. He's watching his son, Peyton, in the Super Bowl. And I believe this was his first Super Bowl victory. And here's what Archie had to say about that.
2: I'd have been fortunate enough to do this when I was playing, and we didn't. We didn't even get close. But I'm not scarred by that. I kind of look at it as I'm grateful that I had a chance to play the game. But if I had, I don't think I'd be any happier than I am now. I mean, you know, it's something about when your child does something, that's just as good as you. I'm not a selfish type of guy, so we're very proud.
0: Oh, that's awesome.
1: And he's very down to earth.
0: Absolutely right. And then we heard from Pete Olson. Pete Olson. Okay, now this is the family. What a football dynasty as far as the family is concerned. But Pete is here.
3: The Manning football quarterback rate scale goes like this. Peyton, Archie, Arch, maybe Cooper, and then Eli.
0: Why are you putting Eli at the bottom? He won a Super Bowl. None of the
1: He won two.
0: Two Super Bowls. Thank you, Diane.
3: Two Super Bowls on two lucky catches.
0: Oh, listen to you.
3: Mediocre at best.
0: Oh, Pete. Serendipity has a lot to do with professional sports.
1: Is he as good as Peyton? No, I don't think so. But, I mean, the dude won two Super Bowls. You can't take that away from him.
0: Cannot take that away. That's right. It's more than his dad. All right, let's get to it. Let's move on. The Wiki Word. Not NFL money, but not bad.
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0: 104 FM, WIKY, Ed Sheeran there at Shivers. Good morning. It is 7:16.
1: Well, we are going to have rain this afternoon. Thunderstorms likely. High about 87. It's 68.
0: All right. We'll talk to meteorologist Meyer Douglas about yesterday's storms, what we can look forward to today, and then the rest of the weekend to the Memorial Day weekend. We'll do that coming up here in just a few minutes. Sit tight. But did you get that new? All right, you hear you? We got the spring spruce up. We're going to be qualifying you here. Before 8 o'clock, got a great package from Beckett. We'll talk about that here in a moment, too. But, so you're doing the spring spruce up. You got that great porch swing. What a deal. What a deal you got.
2: That porch swing you just bought from Costco, you'll want to check the model number. More than 18,000 Agio Menlo woven patio swings have been recalled. At least 8 people have been hurt when the seat separated from the frame.
0: All right, see, it's not you. It's not you. It's the porch swing. Thank goodness.

0: 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Good morning. It is 7:21. Yes, we are going to qualify here before 8 o'clock for the spring spruce up. Solaris Whole House Indoor Air Quality System. It's worth over $1,500, and that's from Brackett Heating, Air, and Plumbing. So be listening for more on that. We had some storms, man, just ripped through the area yesterday. Let's get more on that from meteorologist Byron Douglas.
1: Top of the morning. Good Tuesday morning.
2: Hey, Byron.
0: All right, let's get an analysis of what hit us yesterday. I mean, a lot of wind, a lot of rain, too.
1: Yeah, we had 1.18. That's our second biggest rain. You have to go back to early March. We did have 1.6 on April 27th. So when the new drought maps come out on Thursday, that will help. And we're looking at multiple rounds. We had a few severe thunderstorm warnings here and there. And this is going to be a similar story today as the cold front works on through. We'll start to see these storms fire up this afternoon and tonight. We're not risked for a tornado threat because we're not looking at any wind shear but damaging winds. And we also have a flooding threat across the area, a level 2 threat for that. And that's the pattern that we're going to be in right on through Memorial Day.
0: That's amazing. In fact, you had mentioned just yesterday that this is the most active week we've had so far this spring.
1: Yes. You have to go back to the first week in March where we had several days worth of rain. It's been so dry and fairly sunny. And we've been well above normal at times. But today, a cold front's going to work through. Generally, all those showers and storms will be out in advance of the front. Some showers out to our west right now, but the big bullseye time, 1-2 this afternoon, up until about 7, 8 o'clock tonight. And then for tonight, showers, a few storms early. Tomorrow, some wraparound showers during the morning. The best setup for a thunderstorm during the morning, spotty showers during the afternoon. It will be cooler, mid-70s, and then scattered showers on Thursday with a high of 72.
0: How about that? Big cool down. Now, how does that set us up for the weekend?
1: Well, Friday right now is turning into just a rainy day along with some storms. So we're looking at decent chances of rain through the day on Friday. High is about 70. Then about even chances for Saturday and Sunday, upper 70s for showers and thunderstorms. We'd probably have a level 1 threat for a few severe storms. And then Memorial Day is similar pattern, even chances, up to a 60% chance of showers and storms. Highs at 79. And this pattern will carry over into the next work week.
0: Well, that means they can lift the burn bans and I can burn my deadfall. How's that?
1: Yeah, especially across points to our south. Some areas in western Kentucky have extreme drought-like conditions. So it is going to be beneficial for most folks.
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1: I'm Amy Adams. 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
1: Henderson County road crews are going to be out today brush cutting on Kentucky 8 at 11. Watch for those flaggers. See an accident or slow down, call me at Star 104. Amy Adams, WIKY Traffic Watch.
2: Partly sunny and breezy, even chances for showers and storms firing up, especially during the afternoon. Then we'll start to go mostly cloudy. A few severe thunderstorms are possible. Damaging winds the primary threat. Humid with highs in the upper 80s. Showers and thunderstorms likely tonight, along with some torrential rainfall. A few severe storms will be possible as well. Lows down to 64. Leftover rain on Wednesday, especially during the morning. Otherwise, mostly cloudy. Cooler, highs in the mid-70s. Thursday, partly sunny. Some scattered showers. Cooler as well. Highs in the lower 70s. I'm meteorologist Byron Douglas with weather updates all day from 104.1 WIKY.
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11: Good morning, 7:33. We've got a lot to do. Coming up here, we've got someone to qualify. We got to qualify you. We've got to qualify you for the spring spruce up.
3: That's right. 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
11: Boy, that would be amazing, wouldn't it, in your house? Especially with allergies and stuff. This is fantastic. All right, be listening for your chance to qualify. It's the old-fashioned way. We'll ask you to call in. You're the ninth caller. Boom, you're in. We'll do that three times a day for the next couple of weeks, and then we announce the winner. How simple is that? The Wiki Word jackpot's big.
3: Yeah, $525.
11: And Red Roof, they are back in the culture quiz. 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Less than an hour away.

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1: Well, partly sunny, breezy today. Showers and thunderstorms this afternoon. A high about 87. It's currently 71.
0: We predicted this earlier, and sure enough, construction now at Wabash and the Westmont Lloyd causing a backup there all the way to Fulton, the overpass. So, yeah, the barrels sprouted overnight, you know, started yesterday afternoon. So, yeah, both directions, in fact. Let Amy know what the situation is like there. From Wabash clear to, you know, to Barker, that whole corridor now around St. Joe, it's a problem. Mm. So it's down to one lane, or they've got one lane down, so it's two lanes, but you know, the inside lanes are the ones that are blocked. Got stop signs, too. Fulton and 2nd. Heads up there. All right, so be careful. Wherever you happen to go, star 104 on your AT&T phone. It is 7:38, and... this is interesting. Of course, you know, if you're a longtime listener of the Wiki Morning Show, you know that Diane and I are James Bond fans. I mean, I've taken it to the extreme, really. I mean, not only the movies, I've read all the books a couple of times now. And, you know, I encourage anybody who is interested in James Bond. This is that source material.
1: Oh, yeah.
0: And you can glean a lot of it. And they're not at all like the movies. It's really amazing. Every once in a while, something will be like a movie, you know. But for the most part, what they had, it was this legal arrangement that they had with the movies and Ian Fleming and the estate. And what it amounted to is like the names could be used, but, I mean, the plots would be sometimes completely different.
1: Yeah, wildly different.
0: Not always. You have to pick and choose, and a lot of the movies are based on short stories. Nevertheless, now after, you know, well over 50 years of James Bond, the longest-running movie franchise, they're looking for a new James Bond. Now, this is something that Diane and I have discussed. I'm still waiting.
1: waiting for that news.
0: Yeah, because I'm waiting for Diane to catch her. She has a problem with Daniel Craig. So, boom, that's it.
1: There, I just said it,
0: That's it. You know, she's got a problem with him, so that's it.
1: And I can't get her. I'm not watching them. I just said I've got...
0: I can't get you over the hump. This has been going on for a long time. Anyway, they're looking for a new one. And so there are suggestions on how, in a new James, you can get, you know, attract Gen Z to the movie theater again with James Bond. His martinis would be shaken, not stirred, with oat milk. Bond, James Bond, don't forget to like and subscribe.
1: Oh, there you go.
0: That's new. Can't drive to Aston Martin because his social anxiety prevents him from, you know, talking to the lady at the BMV. His arch nemesis, Dr. No Cap.
1: Ah, there you go.
0: His moniker changed from 007 to 0067.
1: Oh, gosh.
0: He has a license to vibe. Still bill, you know, they still bill him new gadgets, but now everything turns into a vape pen.
1: Jesus.
0: In his new movie, Bond will face his biggest challenge of all time. Writing cursive. This is it. The new generation James Bond. We shall see. And we'll have another discussion as soon as Diane watches the doggone movies. 7:41 now, WIKY. That is your Brinker's Jewelers Rolex time.
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7: President Trump just made his official endorsement for the United States Senate in Kentucky. And it's conservative Andy Barr.
10: Wonderful man who's been with me all the way, Congressman Andy Barr.
7: In a strong endorsement on True Social, President Trump says Andy Barr has his, quote, complete and total endorsement, and called Andy a, quote, proven winner.
10: He's a good guy and a warrior.
7: The only candidate for U.S. Senate endorsed by President Trump, Trump says Barr will grow our economy, cut taxes, and unleash American energy dominance.
11: Thank you, Andy.
7: A proven winner for Kentucky, Trump endorses Andy.

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2: Good morning, it is 7:45.
3: Going to be partly sunny, breezy today. Showers and thunderstorms later on. Upper 80s for the high right now. Sunny and 71.
2: Got a note from Matt. He said it must be armadillo season. He passed a dead armadillo on the Audubon and one the north side by North High School. Look, here's the thing with armadillos, dead or alive, they carry leprosy. Yeah, you know, you're not supposed to handle even dead armadillos. They carry leprosy. In fact, they're the only mammals other than humans known to naturally carry and spread Hansen's disease, leprosy. That's amazing. Now, again, okay, so we got dead armadillos. It could be worse. Of course, it could be Florida.
4: Social media is filled with still images and videos taken in the past week of gators wandering through Siena's residential neighborhoods. Biologist Stephen Coleman says it's the peak of the reptiles' mating season.
5: Males are moving around trying to establish their own territories, and you also have the females kind of moving in.
4: So why did the alligator cross the road? Coleman says it was looking for love.
2: Looking for love.
3: Oof.
2: Looking for an armadillo. No, just kidding.

0: 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It is 7:49.
1: You know, it's Harry and Meghan's anniversary today.
0: Yeah,
1: we talked about this earlier.
0: Was it eight years today? Harry and Meghan got married 8 years ago today.
1: Okay, my question is:
0: yeah,
1: are they going to Tay Tay's wedding?
0: Are they?
1: I don't know. That's a question.
0: No,
1: I have a question
0: about
1: that.
0: No way. No way. No how.
1: Meghan is wondering.
0: No, because that would give Meghan in particular credibility, and that's not going to happen.
1: I'm just throwing it out there.
0: That is not going to happen. Well, the thing is, I keep reading these articles on whether or not they're true or not. She keeps trying to launch these products, and they all tank.
1: Yeah, you know? I don't know.
0: It's like jellies and, you know, I guess, what, body cream or something.
1: I know. It's like, you know, with those two, I don't care.
0: Right. And, you know, and Prince Harry looks like a guy who is in great confusion right now. And wouldn't he be? All right, yeah. Now, meanwhile, you got... You know, this is very interesting you bring this up, Donnie, because here we go. We got a couple of really, you know, powerhouse world celebrities.
1: Oh, absolutely.
0: Let's compare the two. One, you know, the one have been married now for 8 years. It's Prince Harry and the Duchess of Netflix, Meghan Markle. And at the same time, here you have Travis Kelce.
1: One of the greatest tight ends ever.
0: And Taylor Swift.
1: Mm-hmm.
0: I mean, that's amazing. And, you know, and here's the thing. She made the news the other day just because she's wearing these earrings and some jewelry that Trav gave Tay-Tay. But here's the thing. What do you give the world's richest fiancé? Well.
1: Well, you give her jewelry that was worn by and owned by none other than Elizabeth Taylor.
0: There you go.
1: Okay.
0: And now these Elizabeth Taylor, this Elizabeth Taylor in Opal jewelry is now owned by Taylor Swift. So at some point, they're going to say, this is owned by Elizabeth Taylor and Taylor Swift.
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0: Good morning, it's 7:55.
1: High today in the upper 80s. Showers and thunderstorms likely as we head through the afternoon. It's currently 71.
0: All right, this is the way it works. This is the way we've been doing this for the spring spruce up. You just heard the word to call in and win. So we got number 9 here.
13: Good morning.
0: Who is this?
13: This is Candace.
0: Candace, you are number 9. You're in.
13: Oh, really? Okay.
1: Do you even know what you're number 9 for?
13: Yeah, for the spring spruce up.
1: Okay.
0: Okay, good, good, good. All right. Yeah, what we have for you this time around is Brackett Heating and Air. It's a Solaris whole house indoor air quality system with insulation. It is worth well over $1,500. Man, that would come in. Do you have allergies in the house? Anybody have allergies?
13: Well, no, but I have 3 cats.
1: Oh, there you go. See, that would work for me, too.
0: Hang on the line, Candace. We need some more info, okay?
13: Okay, thank you.
0: Candace is calling from Seabury this morning, so there we go. She's all in. And, you know, the Solaris thing, I don't know what it does. I don't know how it sucks up cat hair, but this could be right up your alley, Diane.
1: Absolutely. Are you kidding me?
0: All right, here it is. You've got 2 more chances today to qualify.
1: Yeah, you got 11:50 with Amy and 4:50 with Aaron in the afternoon show.
0: So we do that this week, we do it next week, and then a week from Monday we announce the winner, okay? Solaris whole house indoor air quality system with installation. I want to thank Brackett Heating, Air, and Plumbing. It's the Spring Spruce Hub from Wiki.

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1: This morning's news is brought to you by Hyundai of Evansville. From the WIKY newsroom, I'm Amy Adams. On July 1st, the bell-to-bell law will take effect in Indiana. Starting with the new school year in August, EVSE policy states devices must be powered off, stored away, and out of reach to students throughout the school day. This will apply to all personal electronic devices, including cell phones, smartwatches, earbuds, headphones, and any other electronic device that can connect to the internet or send messages. The primary change from EVSE's current practice is that devices will no longer be allowed during lunch or passing periods. It's another day without pay for Oakland City University employees who have been waiting over a week for those paychecks. This coming Friday is supposed to be the next paycheck. Last Friday, OCU officials stated that they hoped employees would get their deposits in a day after the lender figured out the banking issues. Employees may reach out to the Indiana Department of Labor and file a wage claim to recover their unpaid wages. Be Happy Pie Company is being recognized as Indiana's 2026 Entrepreneur of the Year by the Indiana Small Business Development Center. The 2026 Small Business Impact Awards were presented to 8 Indiana small businesses. Be Happy Pie Company has 2 Evansville locations, along with franchise locations in Kentucky and an upcoming expansion to Kansas City, Missouri. The award ceremony will take place tomorrow morning at Be Happy Pie Company's Westside Evansville location at 9:30.
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1: Expect delays this morning if you are traveling the Lloyd. No news there, right? Construction at Wabash and the Lloyd is causing traffic to back up all the way to Fulton Overpass, so just keep that in mind. See an accident or slow down, call me at Star 104. Amy Adams, WIKY News Watch. Traffic.
2: More rain in the forecast today, partly sunny and breezy. Even chances for showers and thunderstorms, the best setups during the afternoon, highs at 87. A slight risk for severe thunderstorms includes a damaging wind threat. Showers and thunderstorms tonight, lows down to 64. A few severe thunderstorms possible, along with a flooding threat as well. Wednesday, some leftover showers, mostly cloudy, most rain during the morning. A pop-up storm is possible, highs at 75. Mostly cloudy Wednesday night with a few scattered showers, lows down to 58. I'm meteorologist Byron Douglas for 104.1 WIKY.
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8: Good morning. It is 8:04. Coming up here, we're minutes away from today's Wiki Word. Check it out.
3: Yeah, the jackpot, $525.
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3: 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Are you ready for a road trip? 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Yes.
8: It's another edition of Sleepy Actor Theater as we welcome in the Civic Theater and their latest production. We'll do that right after 8:30. Then before 9 o'clock, we talked to meteorologist Byron Douglas about the Memorial Day weekend weather. That's coming up.

0: 104 FM, WIKY, Maroon 5, Girls Like You. Morning, it is 8:08.
1: Oh, partly sunny, early, going to see some showers and thunderstorms later on. A high about 87. Right now it is 71.
0: Well, the Lloyd between Wabash and Barker is a headache this morning. Imagine that. Imagine that. I got the barrels up, so we got lane restrictions. Both directions here has been causing a backup, especially eastbound. All right, so, again, you know, the minute I hit that this morning, and it wasn't there yesterday, I thought, we're going to have a problem here. Star 104 on your AT&T phone. That'll update Amy. In the meantime, we got money.
1: We do. We got $525 in the WikiWare jackpot. 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

0: 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It is 8:12.
1: It's going to be sunny, breezy, showers and thunderstorms this afternoon. High about 87. It's currently 71.
0: Heading over that northbound bridge, our friend Crystal.
2: Hey, good morning, you two. I just wanted to give you a little heads up on something you talked about a couple weeks ago, and that was the toys in the cereal boxes.
0: Yeah,
2: complete letdown. They're cards. Really? They're trading cards. They're not toys like, you know, the little tops or the little things you put together. It's five collectible Toy Story trading cards, and they're right on top, so it's not even a hunt for it.
0: Oh, that is terrible.
1: Wow, how disappointing.
0: When we were kids, you know, I mean, we had plenty of times we were disappointed with the toy, but that's awful.
2: Who wants a crummy card?
0: Yeah, a crummy card, too. Crystal would know. She probably, you know, now she's got, what, 5-6 boxes of cereal that'll either become collectibles or unedible at some point. Thanks for the heads up, Crystal. We appreciate it.

0: 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It is 8:17.
1: Well, there's going to be partly sunny, breezy, showers and thunderstorms likely this afternoon. Right now, it's 71.
0: Speaking of vampires, it's something I think it's all universal. How can you not hate someone who preys on children?
1: Right.
0: But I also have a real problem with people who prey on the elderly.
1: Oh, because gosh, yes.
0: In a lot of ways, it's very much the same. And this has been going on for a long time, but it looks like we may have turned a corner, at least nationally.
2: Yeah. Can I talk to you for a second?
3: In the corner of a Texas gas station, police find an 85-year-old woman on her phone and feeding thousands of dollars into a Bitcoin ATM.
2: Let me talk to who you're talking to on the bank.
4: I'm in danger.
2: Okay, stop putting money in there.
3: Around 10,000 people, many older, fall victim to similar scams every year. Now the company that boasts the largest network of Bitcoin ATMs in the world says it's being forced to shut down because of strict regulation and even bans on its machines in some states. It starts with a text or phone call, someone posing as a bank employee telling the recipient they need to withdraw all of their money and feed it into a crypto kiosk. Bitcoin Depot, the largest network of Bitcoin ATMs, says it's tried to enhance the security of its machines, but that the bad press generated by scammers has made its business model unworkable. Jim Ryan, ABC News.
1: Wow.
0: Yeah, pay close attention. I mean, close attention to your parents and grandparents.

0: 104 FM WIKY, Charles Kelly from Lady A. Love it. Can't lose you. Good morning. It is 8:22.
1: Going to be partly sunny, breezy early. We do have a good chance for showers and thunderstorms this afternoon. Right now it is sunny and 71.
2: It's the Tri-State's favorite question and answer game, the Culture Quiz. Presented by Sterling United Federal Credit Union with Dennis John Bailey and Diane Douglas.
0: Wow, thank you so much. Today in the Culture Quiz, fabulous prizes chosen especially for you.
1: We have got some Red Roof stays for you. Any Red Roof road trip.
0: Any right. Red Roof in the country tonight?
3: Yes.
0: Yesterday's question in the Culture Quiz.
1: Kids doing this has dropped.
0: That's
1: today. Sorry. 2 in 10 women say men should not wear this. Should not wear this. A sports jersey.
0: A sports jersey. I'm not imagine that. Okay, here we go. Here's today's Culture Quiz question, Diane. Listen carefully, please.
1: Okay.
0: A kid's doing this. It's dropped 40% since the 90s. What? According to a recent survey, kids doing this has dropped 40% since the decade of the 90s. What's the answer we're looking for? 812-451-2104. First one in with the right answer. Well, you win. You're on your way. Red Roof, anywhere in the country. Good luck. 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
0: Good morning. It is 8:26.
1: It is going to be partly sunny early. Could see some showers and thunderstorms. Right now, sunny and 75.
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1: Here is today's Culture Quiz question. Kids doing this has dropped 40% Since the 1990s. What?
3: Is it ride bikes?
0: Ride a bike.
1: Ooh.
0: Excellent guess. That's not it, though.
3: All right. Thank you.
0: Thank you. Hi, 7WIQY. Good morning.
19: Yeah, is it get on MySpace?
1: Get on MySpace. Oh, how quaint.
0: Is MySpace even around?
1: I don't think
0: anymore?
1: So.
0: That's an excellent guess. That's not it, though. All right, thanks. Yeah, kid from the 90s gets on. So I saw Grandma's MySpace page. WIQY, good morning.
19: Let's go with talking on the phone.
0: Talking on the phone. Yeah, because they have a phone, but they have no idea that it actually can, you know, communicate two-way in voice. It's amazing.
19: Snapchat and TikTok and yeah.
0: That's not it, Dennis.
19: Fine, be that away.
0: All right. Dennis copped an attitude.
1: I know, he always does.
0: Kids doing this dropped 40% since the 90s. What? 812-451-2104.

0: 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She goes into space, everybody makes fun of her. Because that's one of the coolest things you can do, but they make fun of her.
1: Well, you know, she didn't help her own cause by saying, I'm an astronaut now.
0: Yeah, you're right. You're right. Hi, good morning. It is 8:31. Culture Quiz question. Kids doing this dropped 40% since the 90s. Play outside's a big one.
1: Oh, yeah.
0: Big one. That's not let's see, ride a school bus, jump rope, a couple of others. We have a winner, and it's interesting. It's our friend Dennis Harlan. He got through three times.
1: I know. He was determined.
0: Listen, when it's a good prize, man, he is all over us. He's like, you know, he's on us like a bad smell. I'm only kidding, Dennis. He has the answer. I'll give it to you just a moment. Stand by.
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3: I'm Amy Adams. A Madisonville man is arrested following an alcohol-fueled foot pursuit with police. The EVSC has released its new policy regarding the bell-to-bell law, and two community leaders were both recognized for their continued efforts in improving mental health services. For complete stories, go to WIKY.com.
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3: And I'm sure this is still going on. Construction at Wabash and the Lloyd is causing traffic to back all the way to Fulton Overpass. That was the last report. And if you do see an accident or slowdown, call me at Star 104, Amy Adams, WIKY Traffic Watch.
4: More rain in the forecast today, partly sunny and breezy. Even chances for showers and thunderstorms, the best setups during the afternoon, highs at 87. A slight risk for severe thunderstorms includes a damaging wind threat. Showers and thunderstorms tonight, lows down to 64. A few severe thunderstorms possible, along with a flooding threat as well. Wednesday, some leftover showers, mostly cloudy, most rain during the morning. A pop-up storm is possible, highs at 75. Mostly cloudy Wednesday night with a few scattered showers, lows down to 58. I'm meteorologist Byron Douglas for 104.1 WIKY.
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0: Good morning. It is 8:35. Straight ahead here on the Wiki Morning Show. Well, it's the Civic Theater, Evansville Civic Theater. We welcome them back to the Wiki Morning Show. Been a while since we talked to them, so going to catch up on the season, see what's going on. We'll do that here in just a moment, so stand by. Joe Atkinson is here. Haven't talked to Joe in a while. We're going to talk to Byron Douglas, our meteorologist, and we're going to talk about what happened yesterday, what could happen today, and the Memorial Day weekend upcoming. We'll do that before 9 o'clock. But first.
1: Hey, we have a winner in the culture quiz. Who is this?
10: This is Dennis.
0: Dennis, how you doing?
10: Oh, just sitting here waiting to go take a nap.
0: Take a nap? It's 8:30 in the morning.
1: Come on, Dennis.
10: I know.
0: Oh, yeah, that's right. You're retired now, aren't you? You're supposed to, this is
10: I'm
0: part
10: retired.
0: Of your...
10: I'm retired.
0: Okay, all right. All right, Dennis, here we go. Here's today's culture quiz question. You've gotten through three times today, so it's kind of amazing. Kids doing this.
10: Yes.
0: Drop 40% since the 90s. What's the answer?
10: Mow the grass.
1: Yes!
0: See, your guesses were the last one was eat your vegetables. What was the first one?
10: Talking on the phone.
0: Talking on the phone, that's all it. Right. Man, you went down the whole list, didn't you?
10: I did.
0: Mowing the grass. Yeah, since the 1990s, our kids have they have dropped 40% mowing the grass. And in my family, it's dropped, I don't know, 98%. I'm still mowing the grass. What is the deal? What is the deal? All right, Dennis, you are the winner of today's culture quiz. I guess you know what you won.
1: Yeah, Dennis, we got two VIP overnight stays for you. To any Red Roof. Red Roof Ready Rewards members always get the best rate.
10: Yes. Love the roof.
0: That's wonderful. You know what, Dennis? This is a great place to take a nap.

0: dime in the jukebox. I was at Kipley's. They got the jukebox takes Visa.
1: Oh, I know. Those are the days.
0: Joan Jett and the Black Arts on WIKY. Good morning. It is 8:40.
1: Well, you are going to have some scattered showers and thunderstorms. Pretty hefty. Could be this afternoon. Upper 80s right now. 78.
0: We welcome him back to the Wiki Morning Show. It has been some time. Joe Atkinson is here for Civic Theater. Joe, good morning and welcome.
2: Good morning. Thank you for having me.
0: Absolutely. Absolutely. So what are you doing with Civic Theater? What's your title?
2: I don't have one. I'm directing the show that's going up this weekend.
0: I got you.
2: So, okay. Yeah, directing the show, and I've got a little part in it, which came before I was directing. I want to make clear I didn't cast myself. That's
1: okay,
2: my ego is large, but it's not quite that large.
0: Wait, hold on. Now. You were in the play, and then you were drafted as the director?
2: Yes. There was a series of circumstances where they found themselves in need of a director and said, hey, you know, while you're here. It wasn't quite that simple, but we'll simplify it to that. And now, so I took it on.
0: Joe, how many shows have you directed over the years?
2: This will be the fourth.
0: The fourth? Okay.
2: This is the fourth one. And the first one since the last one was the last thing Civic did before COVID. Shut everything down. We did Circle Mirror Transformation in late February of 2020. I take that back. I did do Death of a Salesman in 2023 as well.
1: Okay. Now, is Civic back in the theater yet?
2: Yes. Okay. Yeah. We're back in the building at 717 North Fulton. And, you know, it's nice to be back in there. It's good to do a show. It's actually the first time I've directed on that stage.
0: Really?
2: Okay. I've done all underground shows, and we did the one at Bossy High School when kind of in the transient period. So this is the first time that I've had the opportunity to direct on the Civic stage. It's been a blast. It's kind of an honor to get the chance to do that.
0: All right, before we get into the production, the minute with the Civic Theater, I know it's an old building. And all of that. It has its issues, but I love it.
2: It's a cool space.
1: It is.
2: It really is a nice space. And, you know, you get back and, I've acted in shows there before, so getting back in the dressing room and being backstage and doing all that for the first time in, you know, almost 10 years for me.
0: Yeah.
2: There's a nostalgia factor there, absolutely. And I think there's that for a lot of people. I mean, building's been there forever.
0: It's a fixture there in Fulton. Mm-hmm. You got to love it. All right, mm-hmm. Let's get into the play that you're directing. And this is a Civic Theater's production of People, Places, and Things.
2: Yes, sir.
0: All right, so what's it about?
2: People, Places, and Things is a story about addiction and recovery. It tells the story of a young actress who finds that she's having problems, issues at work due to her addiction, and checks into a rehab facility. And it's about sort of the ups and downs of that recovery process, whether you're there for the right reasons or the wrong reasons, and, you know, what that looks like in each case, and just a lot of, it's a very honest play about the sort of struggle of that disease.
0: Let me ask you this, Joe. Is this heavy drama? Is it light? What is it?
2: It's a drama.
0: Okay.
2: There are some very light, very funny moments. It's not like we're, pushing our way through the entire thing, trying to get through all the dramatic moments. There's moments of levity. There's moments of lightness. But it's also got a heavy theme. It has got some language in it. You probably don't want to bring your little kids to this one.
0: Okay.
2: But it is, we've had a few people from the recovery community come and watch rehearsals and come and speak to the cast because we want to tell that story as accurately and as honestly as we can. And the one thing that I've heard is that Duncan McMillan's script, I've had a couple of people say, I see recovery portrayed on television, in movies, in theater, typically it's like, that's not like that. But when they watched this and heard the words

0: the photographer who came in to do some photos said, I was very entertained. I don't know if I enjoyed it, but I was very entertained by it.
1: Sure, no. That makes a lot of sense.
0: Okay, I'll take that, you know.
1: Yeah, that makes a lot of sense. Well, you know, here we go. People, places, and things. When's it start?
0: It opens this Thursday night at 7:30 at Civic, again, 717 North Fulton. It'll play Thursday night, Friday night, Saturday night, all at 7:30, and then at 2 o'clock on Sunday is the last show, the Sunday matinee. 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Again, that's evvcivic.org/tickets. Or you can walk up to the box office and buy them when you get there.
1: And it's a real box office right there.
0: It is a real box office. You bring a cash or card, we'll get you a ticket and get you a seat.
1: Awesome.
2: I love it.
1: People, Places, and Things. Civic Theater is back. Joe Atkinson, thanks so much. And thanks for directing.
0: Hey, thank you for having me, and I hope you get a chance to come see it.
1: Absolutely. Sounds fabulous. 8:45 at WIKY.
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1: Hey, good morning. It is 8:48.
2: It is going to be partly sunny and breezy now. It is going to be kind of a unsettled afternoon with some showers and thunderstorms. Right now it is 75.
1: Yeah, it's a very active week. In fact, we'll talk to Byron Douglas, our meteorologist on duty, about that in the Memorial Day weekend forecast coming up.

0: 104 FM, WIKY, Ed Sheeran, camera, or is that his phone? It is 8:52. The Culture Quiz question today, kids doing this, dropped 40% since the 1990s. What?
1: They'll be mowing the grass.
0: Mowing the grass. You got to love it. All right, we'll do it again tomorrow. Red roof all this week. Good luck.
1: Yeah, VIP overnight stays.
0: You betcha. Let's talk weather with meteorologist Byron Douglas.
2: Top of the morning. Good Tuesday morning.
1: Hey, Byron.
0: All right, let's get an analysis of what hit us yesterday. I mean, a lot of wind, a lot of rain, too.
2: Yeah, we had 1.18. That's our second biggest rain. You have to go back to early March. We did have 1.6 on April 27th. So when the new drought maps come out on Thursday, that will help. And we're looking at multiple rounds. We had a few severe thunderstorm warnings here and there. And this is going to be a similar story today as the cold front works on through. We'll start to see these storms fire up this afternoon and tonight. We're not risked for a tornado threat because we're not looking at any wind shear but damaging winds. And we also have a flooding threat across the area, a level 2 threat for that. And that's the pattern that we're going to be in right on through Memorial Day.
0: That's amazing. In fact, you had mentioned just yesterday that this is the most active week we've had so far this spring.
2: Yes, you have to go back to the first week in March where we had several days worth of rain. It's been so dry and fairly sunny, and we've been well above normal at times, but today, a cold front's going to work through. Generally, all those showers and storms will be out in advance of the front. Some showers out to our west right now, but the big bullseye time, 1-2 this afternoon, up until about 7, 8 o'clock tonight. And then for tonight, showers, a few storms early. Tomorrow, some wraparound showers during the morning. The best setup for a thunderstorm during the morning. Spotty showers during the afternoon. It will be cooler, mid-70s, and then scattered showers on Thursday with a high of 72.
0: How about that? Big cool down. Now, how does that set us up for the weekend?
2: Well, Friday right now is turning into just a rainy day along with some storms. So we're looking at decent chances of rain through the day on Friday. High is about 70. Then about even chances for Saturday and Sunday, upper 70s for showers and thunderstorms. We'd probably have a level 1 threat for a few severe storms. And then Memorial Day is similar pattern, even chances, up to a 60% chance of showers and storms. Highs at 79, and this pattern will carry over into the next work week.
0: Well, that means they can lift the burn bands, and I can burn my deadfall. How's that?
2: Yeah, especially across points to our south. Some areas in western Kentucky have extreme drought-like conditions, so it is going to be beneficial for most folks.
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2: More rain in the forecast today, partly sunny and breezy. Even chances for showers and thunderstorms, the best setups during the afternoon, highs at 87. A slight risk for severe thunderstorms includes a damaging wind thread. Showers and thunderstorms tonight, lows down to 64. A few severe thunderstorms possible, along with a flooding threat as well. Wednesday, some leftover showers, mostly cloudy, most rain during the morning. A pop-up storm is possible, highs at 75. Mostly cloudy Wednesday night with a few scattered showers, lows down to 58. I'm meteorologist Byron Douglas for 104.1 WIKY.
3: Some sunshine and 77.

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1: Well, it is going to be partly sunny, breezy, showers and thunderstorms likely later on. Right now, some sunshine at 77.
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0: 104 FM, WIKY, Natasha Bedingfield Unwritten. Is she laying on the floor naked, or is that somebody else?
1: No. That's somebody else.
0: I think it's Alanis Morissette. Alanis Morissette lay on the floor naked, is that right?
1: No, it's Natalie Imbruglia.
0: Oh, yeah, Natalie Imbruglia. She's the one laying on the floor naked. Thank you, Diane. Well, maybe they all do.
1: No, it's ironic with Alanis.
0: Oh, that's right. That's right. Good morning. It is 9:28.
1: Going to be partly sunny, breezy. We are going to have a good chance for some showers and thunderstorms this afternoon. High about 87. It's going to be windy as well. Right now, 79.
0: All right, we got a big day tomorrow. I mean, we got a lot of stuff to do. We're going to be giving away another all this week, by the way. You can get up early. Set your alarm. Get up early at 6:20. We journey back to the 2000s.
1: Yeah, we got Burdett Park Aquatic Center passes for you.
0: That's opening up this weekend. Red Roof, that was a big one. Dennis Harlan, our friend here on the Wiki Morning Show. We hear from him from time to time, but when there's a really good prize in the culture quiz, he won't go away. He just keeps coming back.
1: That's right. Well, he wants the Red Roof. Why not?
0: And he won this morning. Question was, kids doing this dropped 40% since the 90s. What?
1: That would be mowing the grass.
0: Right, mowing the grass. And then we will qualify you as well for phase four of our spring spruce up this time around. It's all about bracket. So we'll be listening for that. You got two more chances, in fact, to do that today. And then our special guest, this is so fun. We have not heard from him in a while. Rob Henson, who used to be with the Coast Guard Artillery, he's now in very much the same capacity, but with the Vandenberg County Sheriff's Office.
1: I love it. He's always a good guest. Always love seeing Rob.
0: So Rob tomorrow and Sergeant Chad Howard, we're going to be talking about National Safe Boating Week. It is the start of the boating season this Memorial Day weekend. That's all tomorrow here on the Wiki Morning Show. 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

0: 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Good morning. It is 9:50. All right, we got what, five and a quarter? $525 in that wiki word. That is coming up. Amy will handle it in just a bit. Something else that's coming up, and I can't believe it's already here. Check it out.
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13: President Trump just made his official endorsement for the United States Senate in Kentucky, and it's conservative Andy Barr.
14: Wonderful man who's been with me all the way, Congressman Andy Barr.
13: In a strong endorsement on True Social, President Trump says Andy Barr has his, quote, complete and total endorsement, and called Andy a, quote, proven winner.
14: He's a good guy and a warrior.
13: The only candidate for U.S. Senate endorsed by President Trump. Trump says Barr will grow our economy, cut taxes, and unleash American energy dominance.
15: Thank you, Andy.
13: A proven winner for Kentucky, Trump endorses Andy as the conservative who will secure the border, safeguard our elections and defend our Second Amendment.
14: A wonderful man has been with me all the way, Congressman Andy Barr.
13: A complete and total endorsement from President Trump. Conservative Andy Barr. America First. Kentucky Results.
15: I'm Andy Barr, candidate for U.S. Senate, and I approve this message.
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2: Severe thunderstorms are possible this afternoon, a high of 87, overnight showers and thunderstorms, a low 64. Wednesday, mostly cloudy with a 70% chance of showers and an isolated thunderstorm, a high 75. And Thursday, mostly cloudy with scattered showers, a high of 70.

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When it's last call and they kick us out the door. 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

0: Justin Bieber, Love Yourself, words of advice. Amy Adams with you, and the Wiki Spring Spruce Up, it's here. 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
1: Harry Styles, watermelon sugar. That sounds good. 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Do you put salt on yours? I don't. But if you do, that's fine. I'm not going to judge you. No. And we have $525 in the WikiWord jackpot. 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
1: Severe thunderstorms are possible this afternoon, a high of 87, overnight showers and thunderstorms, a low 64. Wednesday, mostly cloudy with a 70% chance of showers and an isolated thunderstorm, a high 75. And Thursday, mostly cloudy with scattered showers, a high of 72.

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0: Miley Cyrus and Flowers on WIKY. 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And guess what? 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

dance tonight? Just keep in mind that we do have a chance for severe thunderstorms today. Our high around 87 degrees. Here's Panic at the Disco on Wiki.

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0: Michael Jackson, The Way You Make Me Feel on WIKY. 525 in the Wiki Word Jackpot. How's that make you feel? Pretty good, right? We'll have the Wiki Word coming your way, coming up right after the news at noon. It's coming up soon.
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1: 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The bell-to-bell law goes into effect in Indiana next school year. 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
1: 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It's another day without pay for Oakland City University employees who've been waiting over a week for those paychecks. Friday is supposed to be the next paycheck. Last Friday, OCU officials stated they had hoped employees would get their deposits after their lender figured out the banking issues. Employees may reach out to the Indiana Department of Labor and file a wage claim to recover unpaid wages. On July 1st, the bell-to-bell law takes effect in Indiana, so next school year, EVSE policy states devices must be powered off, stored away, and out of reach to students throughout the school day. This will apply to all personal electronic devices, including phones, smartwatches, earbuds, headphones, any electronic device that connects to the internet or send messages. The primary change from the current EVSC policy is that devices will no longer be allowed during lunch or passing periods. Sheriff Noah Robinson and Dr. Gregory Unfried were both recognized for their continued efforts in improving mental health services within the criminal justice system. Their award highlights a collaborative work between the Sheriff's Office and Southwest Behavioral Healthcare. During its first year, 147 inmates have been served through the program. And Be Happy Pie Company is recognized as Indiana's 2026 Entrepreneur of the Year by the Indiana Small Business Development Center. The 2026 Small Business Impact Awards, presented to 8 Indiana small businesses. Be Happy Pie Company has 2 Evansville locations, along with locations in Kentucky and an upcoming expansion into Kansas City. Ceremony will take place Wednesday morning at Be Happy Pie Company's West Side location. We imagine pie will be available after. 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
12: ABC News, I'm Wayne Cabot. Acting Attorney General Todd Blanche sidestepping questions on Capitol Hill about a taxpayer fund to pay Trump allies, $1.8 billion. Democratic Senator Chris Coons asked Blanche why the fund is written to keep the payouts confidential.
13: The reason why I want to be careful in my answer is because there's obviously laws that exist around privacy that would may prevent some of the information that the commission takes in from being fully public.
12: Blanche would not say if people convicted in the January 6th Capitol attack should be compensated. Before yesterday's shooting at a San Diego mosque, police got a call from the mother of one of the two teen suspects to say that her son was suicidal and had taken guns from the house. The shooters killed three and then themselves. Record-breaking turnout reported in Georgia ahead of primaries today there and in five other states where the results could give us an idea of the mood of the nation. This is ABC News.
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15: From ABC News Wall Street Now, pressure from higher interest rates has driven down stocks. The Dow Jones headed into the midday down 188 points. The S&P was off 0.6%. The NASDAQ composite had given up nearly 1% on the day. Elon Musk promises to appeal after losing in court to OpenAI CEO Sam Altman. Musk accuses Altman of going back on the original vision of keeping OpenAI a nonprofit. But the jury ruled that Musk waited too long to bring his lawsuit. Even in the face of higher prices, America's do-it-yourselfers are happy to break out the hammers and duct tape. The Home Depot has beaten expectations for the fiscal first quarter, ringing up sales of nearly $42 billion. More Americans are finding that owning a car is a luxury they just can't afford. A new study by LendingTree finds nearly 4 in 10 Americans are being priced out of car ownership by the rising cost of vehicles, insurance, and gas. Jim Ryan, ABC News.
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0: Monday, the Bengals on 104 FM, WIKY. I'm Amy Adams on your terrific Tuesday. I'm here. Hey, play Journey Back to the 2000s tomorrow morning at 6:20, and you have a good shot at winning passes to the Burdett Park Aquatic Center. You know, the big Olympic-sized pool. They are opening up for the year on Saturday, I know, during the Memorial Day weekend.
1: 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And this year is the 35th anniversary of the festival. 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
2: Severe thunderstorms are possible this afternoon, a high of 87, overnight showers and thunderstorms, a low 64. Wednesday, mostly cloudy with a 70% chance of showers and an isolated thunderstorm, a high 75. And Thursday, mostly cloudy with scattered showers, a high of 72.

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0: Def Leppard, Pour Some Sugar on May. And I'm Amy Adams. Yeah, it'd be kind of a sticky situation if you did that today. We do have a chance for some severe thunderstorms later on this afternoon. And play Culture Quiz tomorrow morning at 8:20. 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

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Thank you for listening while you work to 104 FM WIKY. 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
0: Weather. Severe thunderstorms are possible this afternoon, a high of 87, overnight showers and thunderstorms, a low 64. Wednesday, mostly cloudy with a 70% chance of showers and an isolated thunderstorm, a high 75. And Thursday, mostly cloudy with scattered showers, a high of 72.

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0: Mr. Broken Wings on 104 FM WIKY. 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

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We do have a chance for severe thunderstorms this afternoon. And then for Wednesday, mostly cloudy with a 70% chance of showers and a possible isolated thunderstorm, a high of 75.

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1: 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That is fun. Aaron's in next. And make sure you enter your kid into the Donut Bank Kids Birthday Club. 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
3: From the WIKY newsroom, I'm Brian Medcalf. Oakland City University is suspending their undergraduate programs and laying off employees effective at the end of the month, May 31st. Students will be provided guidance and options for next steps as plans move forward. OCU spokesperson Todd Mosby claims the undergraduate operations will resume in the 2027-28 academic year. More than 100 employees still have not received their paycheck. The OCU administration held a series of meetings last week with employees where they announced the university's plans to stay open, mentioning a strategic partnership. Thus far, no deal has gone through. In a letter to students, options offered to students include transferring to another institution or taking a temporary leave and returning next academic year. Students within 25 credit hours of completing their degree were encouraged to contact their advisor or the dean to discuss teach-out opportunities. The bell-to-bell law takes effect July 1st in Indiana. Starting with the new school year in August, EVSC policy states devices must be powered off, stored away, and inaccessible to students throughout the school day. This will apply to all personal electronic devices, including cell phones, smartwatches, earbuds, headphones, and any other electronic device that can connect to the internet or send messages. The primary change from EVSC's current practice is that devices will no longer be allowed during lunch or passing periods. Use of AI to scam people is becoming a trend. Recently, a now former Lyft driver tried to use it to scam passengers out of money to pay for damages that never happened, as ABC's Mike DeBusky reports.
4: After being notified by Lyft of a $75 damage fee for a recent trip his daughter took, Boca Raton resident Bert Gore asked for photo evidence.
5: And the driver, sent us pictures.
4: The photos the Lyft driver allegedly took appear to show a spilled drink in the back seat of a car, but then Gore's daughter noticed something else.
5: She goes, "Dad, that's AI. You could see the Gemini logo on the bottom right-hand side of one of the photos."
4: Gore brought the issue to Lyft, who agreed and blocked the driver from their app. Mike DeBusky, ABC News.
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our DJs actually live in the tri-state. 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

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Aaron Santini here with you on beautiful, sunny, hot, and humid Tuesday afternoon. That's going to change later on today. Expecting showers throughout the tri-state. We'll have a chat with meteorologist Jeff Lyons in just a couple of minutes and get his timeline on that rain. 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

0: 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And this year is the 35th anniversary of the festival. Some of the best blues musicians in the world will be performing. Yeah. And of course, the festival is always free to attend. For festival schedule and information, go to our website, WIKY.com.
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2: Wet weather, then cooler temps on the way. I'll have the forecast next right here on 104 FM WIKY.
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4: Jeff, nothing but sunshine right now, but that could change later on.
2: Yeah, you know, we are anticipating some thunderstorms moving across the area this evening, and a lot of those could put down some locally heavy rainfall. That's really the biggest threat. Some of them may also produce damaging wind gusts, bring down tree limbs, power outages, things like that, but it's going to be scattered.
4: The million-dollar question, what is the timeline?
2: Timeline looks like it'll be this evening, so after 5, 6 o'clock. We do have some thunderstorms coming through here this afternoon and early this evening, but the main line should be a little later than that.
4: Thank you, Jeff. Right now at the Wiki Studio, it is 84.

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The Spring Spruce Up got another chance for you to qualify later on this afternoon, roughly around 4:50, so just over an hour for now. This time from Brackett Heating, Air, and Plumbing, it's a Solaris Whole House Indoor Air Quality System Plus installation. 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

0: 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Right now at the Wiki Studio, it is 85 degrees. It would be a lovely day to jump in the pool at Burdett Park. However, you do have to wait until this weekend. 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It opens on Saturday. That would be the 23rd. 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
15: From the WIKY newsroom, I'm Brian Medcalf. Today is the day people of Kentucky head to the polls to narrow down their candidate of choice for the November elections and the primaries. In Henderson County, many county seats are up for election, including coroner, jailer, and city commissioners. In the U.S. Senate race, candidates looking to replace retiring Senator Mitch McConnell include Republican Andy Barr and Democrats Charles Booker, Amy McGrath, and Pamela Stevenson. All the candidates say the work that McConnell has done in office has been bad for Kentuckians and that it's time for a change. The polls close at 6. Sheriff Noah Robinson and Dr. Gregory Unfried were both recognized for their continued efforts in improving mental health services within the criminal justice system. The award highlights the collaborative work between the Sheriff's Office and Southwestern Behavioral Health Care to address mental health challenges among incarcerated individuals and reduce recidivism through treatment, support, and reentry planning. During its first year, 147 inmates have been served through the program. Of those individuals, 78% have not reoffended and 90% left custody with at least one referral for continued care or support services upon release.
16: It's not like COVID. It's not spread through the air. And I think this is a common misconception. Americans panic when they hear Ebola. It's only transmitted through touch, bodily, you know, but any kind of bodily fluid.
15: That's ABC News contributor Dr. Scott Myrie clarifying that Ebola is not like COVID. With more specifics on the recent outbreak, here's ABC's Faith Abube.
17: International Christian Missions Organization Surge saying Dr. Peter Stafford and his wife, Dr. Rebecca Stafford, were treating patients in the Democratic Republic of Congo when they were exposed to the virus. The third missionary doctor also came in contact with an infected patient, but officials say so far, only Dr. Peter Stafford is showing symptoms. It comes as the World Health Organization declares the Ebola outbreak a public health emergency of international significance.
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0: 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No active accidents and no downed trees or power lines or traffic lights like we were dealing with all afternoon yesterday. That may come later when we get the storms, but right now, we're good. If you do see something holding up traffic, give me a call so I can pass along. 812-451-2104. 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
19: Showers and thunderstorms rolling through with a low of 64 overnight. On Wednesday, becoming partly sunny with a high of 72. Thursday, a mix of sun and clouds with a high of 73. I'm Chief Meteorologist Jeff Lyons with your 14 First Alert forecast on 104 FM WIKY.
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Your last chance for the day to qualify for the spring spruce up. 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
5: Showers and thunderstorms rolling through with a low of 64 overnight. On Wednesday, becoming partly sunny with a high of 72. Thursday, a mix of sun and clouds with a high of 73. I'm Chief Meteorologist Jeff Lyons with your 14 First Alert forecast on 104 FM WIKY.
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104 FM WIKY. We will be getting you qualified for the spring spruce up here shortly, but there is a multi-vehicle crash. Five vehicles is what we're told. Southbound 41 at Warrington Road. Traffic moving slowly as emergency crews deal with that. So 41 southbound at Warrington Road. It is slow going. Taylor Swift now, 104 FM WIKY.

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0: Yeah, grand prize drawing a week from Monday. 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
7: President Trump just made his official endorsement for the United States Senate in Kentucky, and it's conservative Andy Barr.
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7: 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Trump says Barr will grow our economy, cut taxes, and unleash American energy dominance.
9: Thank you, Andy.
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10: I'm Andy Barr, candidate for U.S. Senate, and I approve this message.
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12: From the WIKY newsroom, I'm Brian Medcalf. An Evansville couple is in jail facing drug dealing charges. Officers conducted a traffic stop for a vehicle that didn't have a working license plate light. During the stop, officers spoke with the driver and passenger, Jeffrey and Karen Norman. During a vehicle search, police found a leather coin pouch that contained three corner-cut plastic bags, each containing what later tested positive for meth. Karen later claimed that she seldom uses meth and consented to a police search of her phone, where officers saw several messages indicative of Karen buying drugs. Karen was charged with dealing meth, while Jeffrey was charged with possession. We're learning more details about security guard Amin Abdullah on the scene of a shooting at a mosque in San Diego, who is now being hailed as a hero, delaying the shooters and keeping the 140 school children inside safe. ABC's Alex Stone reports.
13: There were 140 children who were inside this building behind me yesterday when those two teenagers came in firing, and that they weren't able to get to them because it appears that they were delayed by Abdullah, by the security guard. And in that delay time, that had San Diego police coming, what they call here code 3, lights and sirens. And they think it was that delay that then led them to go inside, allowed everybody to get into some kind of shelter, into hiding.
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15: Showers and thunderstorms rolling through with a low of 64 overnight. On Wednesday, becoming partly sunny with a high of 72. Thursday, a mix of sun and clouds with a high of 73. I'm Chief Meteorologist Jeff Lyons with your 14 First Alert forecast on 104 FM, WIKY.
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104 FM WIKY, Aaron Santini with you on your drive home. We'll talk to Jeff Lyons in just a few minutes. We are expecting some more storms tonight. Get a little better detail about that from him shortly.

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2: This is great. 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
4: For ABC News, Wall Street Now, major market indices fell after last week's record-setting rallies. The Dow down 322 points at the close on Tuesday. The S&P lost 49 points and the NASDAQ fell 220. Tech stocks faltered as excitement around artificial intelligence technology cools. Investors are waiting for Wednesday's quarterly report for NVIDIA for hints of which way the tech sector is heading. Brent crude oil prices held around $107 a barrel as uncertainty continues about the Strait of Hormuz reopening. Shares of Home Depot had strong gains after its latest earnings report beat analysts' expectations. Swatch is defending last weekend's chaotic release of its Royal Pop pocket watch. Crowds at some stores turned violent. Police in Paris used tear gas on crowds at the store there. Swatch boss Nick Hayek Jr., speaking with BBC Radio 4, says it was good news for the company. Lines were shorter Monday with new shipments on the way. I'm Wayne Cabot, ABC News.
5: 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And
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24: Wet weather, then cooler temps on the way. I'll have the forecast next right here on 104 FM WIKY.
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27: Jeff, as folks are driving home, going to have to get through some heavy rain at times tonight, and flooding is the main thing you're concerned about this evening, right?
24: Yeah, we could get some damaging wind gusts, but there is a lot of moisture in the atmosphere for a change, and even yesterday we picked up over an inch of rain at the airport at Evansville. So, you know, we could see that much and then some tonight and through early tomorrow morning.
27: Which we certainly needed because we've been talking about the drought for a while now.
24: Yeah, this will take a dent out of it. If we can get a couple more inches of rain here over the next several days, that'll put us in really good shape.
27: And then we cool off once this system moves through, right?
24: Just briefly, yeah. We have 2 days here in the 70s. That'll be tomorrow and Thursday. And then we're back into the 80s, mid to upper over the weekend, and humid again, too.
27: Thank you, Jeff. Right now at the Wiki Studio, 85.

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5: President Trump just made his official endorsement for the United States Senate in Kentucky, and it's conservative Andy Barr.
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5: In a strong endorsement on True Social, President Trump says Andy Barr has his, quote, complete and total endorsement, and called Andy a, quote, proven winner.
6: He's a good guy and a warrior.
5: The only candidate for U.S. Senate endorsed by President Trump. Trump says Barr will grow our economy, cut taxes, and unleash American energy dominance.
7: Thank you, Andy.
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6: A wonderful man who's been with me all the way, Congressman Andy Barr.
5: A complete and total endorsement from President Trump. Conservative Andy Barr. America first. Kentucky results.
8: I'm Andy Barr, candidate for U.S. Senate, and I approve this message.
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15: From the WIKY newsroom, I'm Brian Medcalf. The polls are now closed as the people of Kentucky made their way to the polls to narrow down their candidate of choice for the November elections in the Kentucky primaries. In Henderson County, many county seats were up for election, including coroner, jailer, and city commissioners. In the U.S. Senate race, candidates looking to replace retiring Senator Mitch McConnell include Republican Andy Barr and Democrats Charles Booker, Amy McGrath, and Pamela Stevenson. All the candidates say that McConnell has been bad for Kentucky and it's time for a change. In her State of the City address on Monday, Evansville Mayor Stephanie Terry highlighted neighborhood revitalization and public safety gains. Ongoing blight removal coupled with housing development as well as parks and infrastructure investments were mentioned, along with the statistic of homicide rates being down 30% from last year, 14 in 2025 from 20 in 2024. As for addressing the financial challenges, Mayor Terry said the city won't be able to cut through them. Instead, the newly created budget task force has to adapt and innovate. Some Memorial Day activities are getting started early. Owensboro Memorial Gardens is hosting its 28th annual Memorial Day event this week, starting this morning with a Day of Remembrance, where volunteers placed American flags at the final resting places of veterans throughout the cemetery. On Saturday, there will be a formal community event at 2 p.m. and a veterans food drive. Those who attend are asked to bring non-perishable food items to support local veterans in need, with 100% of the donations going to a local food bank that serves veterans facing food insecurity. Get your news anytime at WIKY.com. 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
17: Showers and thunderstorms likely overnight and into the early morning hours, 64 degrees for the low. On Wednesday, partly sunny, a few scattered showers early, a high of 72. On Thursday, partly sunny with a high of 73. I'm Chief Meteorologist Jeff Lyons with your 14 First Alert forecast on 104 FM, WIKY.

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Once the storms blow through tonight, looking at a cool down for a couple days, just in the low 70s. 104 FM WIKY.

0: 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You know, they are a staple of Flashback Friday Night, which Diane Douglas hosts every single Friday night here on Wiki, 7 until midnight. 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

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And speaking of Chicago, Major League Baseball earlier this week, they were doing the rivalry games, and the White Sox and the Cubs were playing. And, you know, White Sox fans, Cubs fans, they don't exactly get along. But at one point during one of the games, all the fans united to start chanting Green Bay sucks, which I thought, you know, that's one way to bring everybody together. 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

0: 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And this year is the 35th anniversary of the festival. Some of the best blues musicians in the world will be performing. 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

104 FM WIKY. So I met Justin Timberlake many, many years ago. And there's a picture of him and myself in my office. And everybody that sees it says the same thing. Wow, he's a lot taller than I thought. Yeah, he's like 4 inches tall.

Good evening. Welcome to your Tuesday night. Thank you for being here with us tonight as we do our best to put things back into perspective for you. With all the craziness going on in the world, we want you to know that we're still going to be here.